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0: And we're banging out a boy band show on Wednesday. We got Joe Bro Ticks, Niall Horan Ticks, Dan and Shay Ticks on Wednesday. See you then.

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0: And we're banging out a boy band show on Wednesday. We got Joe Bro Ticks, Niall Horan Ticks, Dan and Shay Ticks on Wednesday. See you then. I could

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0: 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We got Joe Bro Ticks, Niall Horan Ticks, Dan and Shay Ticks on Wednesday. 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
0: And we're banging out a boy band show on Wednesday. 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
1: Whoa.
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1: Ah.
0: It's a plane.
1: Whoa.
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1: Oh, wow.
0: He's got his little own office. I saw it on social media.
1: He probably needed a little legal advice.
0: Yeah, probably. Can you hear me, Gas Man?
2: I can hear you. It's me, Gas Man. I'm back. 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
0: So great to have you back. Oh, tons of gas.
2: I'm so happy to be back.
0: Just in time for Labor Day weekend, a lot of travels. I heard the gas prices went up. They jacked them for the weekend. And here comes the gas man.
2: I got no time. I must accost a citizen.
0: Okay, all right.
2: Attention! I'm Gas Man from the Smiley Morning Show. 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
0: Okay, all right.
2: Sir, ma'am, it's me, Gas Man. May I pay for your gas today, sir? No, you can have this for free. It's $50. What is your name?
3: Harry.
2: Harry.
0: So he does not like this.
2: I'm Gas Man.
3: How you doing?
2: You love legal offices?
3: Of course.
2: Hensley Legal Group brought you that money.
3: Thank you very much, Hensley Legal Group.
2: They'll take it off your next case.
3: Okay.
2: Okay, congratulations,
0: Can I talk
2: Harry.
0: To him? Can I talk to him?
2: You're welcome.
0: Can I talk to Ari?
2: Yes, man. Pump him away. Ma'am, I'm the Gas Man from the Smiley Morning Show. Look, you're scared.
4: Good morning.
2: I'm giving away free gas.
4: Thank you.
2: What's your name?
4: Bonita.
2: Bonita, would you like, Bonita, do you need a gas car?
0: Bonita, do you need
2: Would you like $50 from Hensley Legal Group and the Gas Man?
4: Yes, I would.
0: Let me talk to her.
2: Okay, here we go.
0: Bonita on the phone.
2: Okay, let me ask you this. Have you ever heard of the Smiley Morning Show?
4: Ricky Smiley or Smiley?
0: I'm afraid it's the
2: white Smiley.
0: Then no.
2: I'm so sorry to disappoint you.
0: Let me talk to Bonita.
2: Here's Bonita. This is the Smiley Morning Show. This is Dave Smiley, Tony, and Nikki.
4: Oh, hey, you guys.
0: Hi. Good morning, Bonita. You're on the radio right now. Yes, we are the other Smiley here in Indianapolis on 99.5. But we're trying to help out.
4: Okay, 99.5.
0: Yeah, 99.5.
4: Okay.
0: So we're trying to help out Hoosiers and give out some free gas this morning. For Labor Day weekend.
4: All right, well, I appreciate it.
0: Yeah, so we're going to get you taken care of there. And,
1: are you going somewhere fun for Labor Day?
4: No, I'll be home. That's why the gas is pretty good. I door dash a lot on the weekend.
0: Okay,
4: so.
0: Okay. Well, then you can use the gas for sure. Well, we love to help out, and so does Hensley Legal Group. So we're all teaming up here to give you some free gas.
1: And thank you for door dashing.
0: Yeah, thank you. We love it. I door dash all the time.
4: You're welcome.
0: We're
4: you got door dash?
0: Yeah, we're lazy as hell.
2: It's radio. Yes. We all have to do extra gigs to make ends.
0: Oh, yeah, we all door dash as well. We don't know. I thought you meant, like, do we use
1: door dash? We love door dash.
0: No.
1: We love door dash.
0: We love you so much, Bonita.
4: Can you be on the show?
0: Yeah.
2: I'm on the show. I'm Gas. Well, I've recently been resurrected by Hensley Legal Group. Reconstructed out of the Toot Cave.
0: Out of the Toot Cave. Yeah, he's our little superhero on the radio. So he gives out free gas.
4: I see him all dressed up.
0: Yeah, will you describe
2: that? That's right. Well, Hensley had to do some extra fracking. It was really fracking hard to get me back alive. But here we are.
0: Hey.
2: Yeah, look at this tall drink of water. It's my assistant, Jack. We call him Jack Man.
0: We call him Jack Hammer Man.
4: Thank you.
0: Man.
2: Yeah.
0: Right, enjoy.
2: Bonita, that is $50. $50 from Get Go and Hensley Legal Group.
4: All right. Thank you so much.
2: You're welcome. Enjoy that.
0: You don't need it, but all. You don't. Okay.
1: I feel like Bonita should
2: I'm
1: get another
2: one. I'm the one you ogle when you stick in the nozzle. I'm Gas Man. We're pumping away.
0: All right, we'll take a short break. We'll come back with more Gas Man. Free gas. Do you want to tell everybody where you are, or do you think you'll be a
5: Gas Man?
0: You think you'll be accosted?
2: Yes, I'll tell everyone
0: where
2: I'm at because I'm limited by the gift card.
0: Right.
2: It is Get Go.
0: It's a Get Go.
2: 56th Street, right across from Fort Benjamin.
1: Ooh,
0: okay. Oh,
1: yeah,
0: you know where that's at?
1: Yeah, Laura. Lawrence.
0: Okay, gas man with free gas today here on the Smiley Morning Show. So if you're in the area, go look for him.
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1: Whoa.
0: It's a bird.
1: Oh.
0: It's a plane.
1: We're a plane.
0: No, it's Gas Man.
1: Yes.
0: Gas Man is here.
2: Gas Man. Gas Man.
0: Giving out free gas this morning to unsuspected gas pumpers. Look to your left, look to your right. If you're pumping your tank right now, look out for the gas man. Can you hear me?
3: Gas man! Give it away free gas!
0: Yeah, we're out giving out gas again this morning.
3: Sir, I'm the gas man from the Smiley Morning Show and Hensley Legal Group, who resurrected me. What's your name?
4: Ryan.
3: Ryan, would you like $50 in free gas?
4: Hell yeah.
0: Let me talk to Ryan.
3: Here's Ryan. This is the Smiley Morning Show. You're on the radio.
4: Oh, hell yeah. Hello, everybody.
0: Hello, Ryan. It's us, the Smiley Morning Show. We're on 99.5. Have you heard of radio before?
3: Yes, I have.
0: Do you listen to radio? You'll have to tune into the Smiley Morning Show on 99.5. Yeah, we just want to help you guys out. I know it's Labor Day. And could you describe what you see, the Smiley Morning Show superhero, Gas Man? Describe him to us.
3: Yeah, he's dressed up in a Halloween costume.
0: A Halloween costume?
3: I'm not dressed up as a cat. This is me, Gas Man.
4: Oh, sorry.
3: Describe my unitard.
4: I corrected. Yeah, Gas Man here.
3: What do you see right here?
4: A big G on.
3: Yeah, and underneath. The G. You could say it.
4: Okay.
3: Glistening muscles.
4: That's what I was going to say. Yeah.
3: Okay. Glistening muscles. But I want to hear you say glistening muscles.
4: Glistening muscles.
3: Yeah.
0: Say it again. Okay.
4: Glistening muscles.
0: Say it again. Glistening muscles.
3: And how about my sweet mask? Do you like that?
4: Yes. Can I get one?
3: Yeah, you can. What, a hug or a kiss? What do you need, Ryan?
4: I'm good.
3: Okay. Yeah.
0: That's nice. Give him a little hug.
3: Yeah, no. I gave him enough already, I think.
0: Okay.
4: Gas is plenty.
0: All right, my friend. Okay. You have a great weekend.
3: Well, Ryan, enjoy that free gas. Enjoy your Labor Day weekend and say thank you, Hensley Legal Group. I love law.
4: Okay. Thank you, Hensley.
3: Just say thank you, Hensley Legal
4: Group. Thank you, Legal Group. Love.
3: No, I love law.
4: Okay. I love love.
3: No, I love law.
0: It's a law firm thing.
3: Thank you, Hensley Legal Group.
4: Awesome sauce.
3: Okay, this is not working. We love Hensley Legal Group, and we love law.
4: No, thank you very much. I appreciate it.
0: All right, you have a great day. Don't worry about it, Will. It's fine. Right. I mean, no, gas man.
1: What the hell is wrong with you?
3: Don't tell anybody. I love law, but he keeps telling everybody who I am.
4: I do love love.
3: It's like going up to Batman and being like, hey, Bruce.
0: You don't do that. Yeah.
3: Yeah. You started it. You called me Will first.
2: Gas man.
3: Hi, ma'am. Would you like a free gas card from the gas? See you, dude. Thank you. Would you like a free gas card from Hensley Legal Group and the Smiley Morning Show?
5: Yes, I would.
3: Awesome.
0: What's your name?
3: Well, here's. What's your name, ma'am?
5: My name is Cammie.
3: Cammie, what are you doing today?
5: I'm going to work.
3: And do you need gas in your tank?
5: Yes, I do.
3: Sweet. Well, I'm the one you thank when I fill your tank.
5: Thank you.
0: Can I talk to her?
3: Gas man.
5: Thank you, gas man.
3: You're with the Smiley Morning Show. They want to talk to you.
5: Okay.
0: Hi.
1: Good morning.
0: You're on the radio. It's the Smiley Morning Show here at 99.5. Yeah. What do you think of all this?
5: I think this is great.
0: Isn't this great?
5: Great surprise on my way to work, absolutely.
0: Yes, yeah, special day today. Free gas,
1: right.
0: Baby.
1: Now, could you tell us how hot the gas man is?
5: He's looking puffy in his uniform.
0: Is he?
3: Puffy is not the word I was looking for. These are supposed to be muscles, but I look more like the Michelin man.
0: All right, we'll have a great weekend.
5: Working on it.
0: Love you.
3: I have goals, too.
5: Thank you. Thank you very much. Wow.
3: I'm the gas man. Pump, pump it away.
2: Gas man.
0: All right. More gas man coming up in a second. We want to thank Hensley Legal Group, and thank you for being kind to us. You never know what's going to happen when he's doing this live stuff.
1: Just running up on people.
0: Yeah, I know.

0: Look! Up in the sky!
1: Oh!
2: It's a bird.
1: Oh!
0: It's a plane!
1: Oh.
0: No! It's Gas Man!
3: Oh, Ma'am, wait! Don't go anywhere, Ma'am!
0: Gas Man is actually...
3: He's
0: at the Get and Go, I believe, on 56th Street over by Newfields.
1: Yeah. It's Get and Go.
3: No, over by Fort Benjamin.
0: Oh, Fort Benjamin. My bad. I'm sorry. I had everything
3: That's
0: wrong.
3: That's right. I'm the Gas Man, ma'am, from the Smiley Morning Show at Hensley Legal Group. What's your name?
4: Stephanie,
3: I saw you over here meticulously washing all of your windows very slowly. Did you know I was here?
4: I did not.
3: You just wash your windows like that all the time at a gas station?
4: No, I don't. I'm out of windshield fluid, so
0: Do you think she was kind of waiting for you, Gas Man, to get back on radio and give out free gas?
3: I thought
0: gas?
3: She kept looking at us and waving, and I'm in my mask.
4: So I was like, let me just wave at him.
3: You know what? That's dangerous to wave to a man in a mask at a gas station.
4: I didn't even see the mask.
0: You didn't honestly see the
3: That's
0: mask?
3: That's really nice.
4: She, glasses.
3: Yeah, she doesn't see masks. She only sees hard.
1: I see, only muscles.
0: Oh, okay.
1: I love it.
0: Well,
4: she has a caregiver.
3: Stephanie is a caregiver. She's in her cool puzzle scrubs.
0: I'm sorry? Puzzles like
4: this. These pieces are for autism.
0: Autism,
3: so you
0: that's
3: care
0: what
3: for
0: yeah.
3: people who have autism?
4: No.
3: So you don't care for people who have autism?
4: My child that has autism.
3: Oh, I see. You're a supporter, an ally.
4: I am, yes.
3: Okay. Well, you're a very sweet lady, and I love the way you've washed your windows. May I give you a $50 gas card from Hensley Legal Group and the Smiley Morning Show? Yes, I'm serious.
1: Tell her to
4: Tell
1: her to buy some windshield wiper fluid.
0: You need some windshield wiper
4: fluid.
0: I'm 55. Yeah,
4: as of yesterday,
0: so
4: I became a senior citizen.
0: Is that right?
1: Happy birthday!
0: Wait a second, is 55 senior citizen?
1: Yeah.
0: No.
1: Guess who's about to get discounted?
0: Oh my God! AARP. I did get that letter again.
4: Thank you so much.
0: Okay.
4: Thank you so much.
0: Hey, love
4: so
0: you.
4: Appreciated.
0: Hey.
4: And right on time, honestly.
0: Hey, lady.
4: Thank you.
0: Hey, what's her name?
4: Yes,
1: Stephanie.
0: Will you listen to our radio show? You're on the show right now, 99.5.
4: Yes, I'll definitely, for sure, definitely.
0: And
4: most
0: you ever,
4: definitely.
0: Have you ever been in a dangerous accident?
4: Oh. I haven't, but my daughter was.
0: Uh-oh.
1: Okay. Is she okay?
4: Two kids died in it.
0: Oh, God.
1: I'm
3: so sorry.
0: That is not what I wanted to hear. I'm sorry.
4: Sorry.
0: Okay.
1: It's okay.
0: All right. Well, hire Hensley.
1: Enjoy your gas card.
0: Hope you enjoy your gas card. Get some fluid.
4: Actually, Hensley was part of it.
0: Uh-oh. In a good way.
3: Hensley helped her. Hensley Legal Group helped her with an accident. Just goes to show they're the best in the business 5 years ago and still going strong. And she's going to go buy windshield washer fluid. And none of this was uncomfortable to hear. So, Gas Man on the world!
4: Hi,
3: you're welcome. Oh, my gosh. Hello, I'm the Gas Man. Look, she's very excited over here at Pump 14. Ma'am. It's me. I'm not here to rob you or carjack you. I'm the Gas Man from the Smiley Morning Show and Hensley Legal Group. There you go. What's your name, ma'am?
5: Tracy.
0: Hi, Tracy.
3: Would you like $50 in sweet, sweet crude, fresh raw crude from this amazing dude from Hensley Legal Group?
5: Yes, Gas Man, please.
0: Oh,
3: yes. I like the way you said that.
0: Yes, Gas Man, please. What is her name?
3: It looks like you're an Amazon delivery driver.
5: I am.
3: Look at all this package in your passenger seat. Nice package, ma'am.
5: Well, thank you. I appreciate that.
3: Yeah. Now, so you got a lot of deliveries today?
5: Yes. I mean, this heat's not fun.
3: I bet it's not, but you could probably use some gas, right?
5: I could always use gas.
0: Yeah, that's nice.
3: Well, there you go.
0: Well, enjoy your Labor Day weekend. I know the gas prices are skyrocketed this weekend.
1: Right.
0: Even though our governor or whatever is keeping that thing going, which is kind of nice.
1: Yeah.
0: Which is nice.
1: Mm-hmm.
0: But still, I mean, free gas?
1: Free gas.
0: The Hell
1: best.
0: Yeah. All right.
5: Thank you, Smiley.
0: Hey,
1: You're
0: love
1: welcome.
0: You.
1: We love you.
5: Love you.
0: Okay, anybody else out there?
3: We're pumping away. Your day won't be spoiled when I drop my oil. young man, I'm the Gas Man from the Smiley Morning Show. You look sleepy. You look sleepy. What's your name?
2: My name is Jonathan Kaminsky.
3: Jonathan
0: Kaminsky. Hi, Jonathan.
3: You're on the Smiley Morning Show. Here they are.
0: Hi.
2: Wonderful. What's up?
0: You're on the radio. What's going on? What are you doing? Getting some gas?
2: Hey, I'm getting gas. Just had my morning coffee.
0: Nice.
2: Ready to take the day.
1: Yeah, nice.
0: We want to give you free gas. We want to gas you up.
2: Wow, this is amazing.
0: Isn't this great? You'll have to tune into the Smiley Morning Show. We're on 99.5. So when you get back in the car and head on to work or whatever,
1: yes.
0: Take on your day.
2: I listen to you guys every morning.
0: Yeah.
1: What are you going? Are you going to your job?
2: I actually work from home, so I put the radio on and I listen to you guys.
0: Nice.
1: Oh, very
0: I love
1: cool.
0: that. Yeah. Well, that's cool. Thank you. Enjoy the free gas.
1: Thanks, Jonathan Kaminsky.
3: Here's a test. Who's your favorite law office?
2: Hensley Legal Group.
0: Unbelievable.
1: Amazing.
2: Thank you, guys.
0: All right.
1: Love
3: Don't
1: you.
3: Get in an accident on the way home, and if you do, call Hensley.
0: That's right.
3: Pump it away!
1: Woo-hoo!
3: I've got one more card. Ma'am, I'm the gas man from the Smiley Morning Show and Hensley Legal Group. Hello, children. How are you?
6: Yes, how are you?
3: This was a test. You shouldn't talk to strangers at a gas station.
0: Stranger danger.
3: Just kidding. Hi, Mom.
6: Hi.
3: What's your name?
6: Irene,
3: do you want some free gas today?
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6: Thank you. I have three schools I do every morning, Monday and Friday.
0: Drop off kids at three different schools? Is
1: so
0: that
1: Irene
0: what you're saying?
1: Really needs that gasoline.
6: I do. Elementary, middle school, and high school.
0: Oh, wow. Irene.
6: So thank you.
0: Yes, enjoy the free gas. And enjoy your Labor
6: thank
0: Day
6: you,
0: weekend.
6: Thank you.
0: Do you have
6: yes.
0: no school on Monday, I'm assuming, Labor Day? So it's kind of nice.
6: Yes, yes.
0: Extend out
1: it
0: the weekend a little bit.
1: This weekend.
0: Are you going to a beach? Are you going to a lake?
6: It's a surprise for the kids,
0: but we're
6: going to Kings Island.
0: Oh, my gosh.
3: You guys are going to be so excited.
0: Shh, don't say anything, gas man. All right. Love you. Have a great weekend.
6: Love you. Thank you.
0: Bye.
3: You know the dude on the scene who's helping Irene. It's Gasman!
0: There he goes. Thank you so much to Hensley Legal Group. Thank you, Gasman.
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2: A little over a month away from the Jonas Brothers at Gainbridge Fieldhouse. We've got free tickets this morning. And tomorrow, tune in for our huge boy band show, which will be playing all your favorite boy bands from New Kids on the Block all the way to Jonas Brothers and BTS. And we'll have free tickets for the show. Just tune in tomorrow. Indianapolis weather. Looks like we've got some, sunshine today. High of about 90. Tomorrow we'll get up to 92, and then that rain sets in tomorrow night and into, Thursday, that would be. Right now in Indy, we are sitting at about 63. Taylor Swift is on ZPL.

0: Okay, Julia Moffitt with the top three things you need to know. And here's what's happening. Story number one.
1: New this morning, the South Bend Fire Department responded overnight to a huge fire near Lafayette Boulevard and South Street. The fire department sent us pictures overnight showing the massive blaze in the air. It happened just after midnight at the Stadium Flats apartment, which is under construction right now. No word yet on what started the fire or if anyone was injured.
0: Number two.
1: And this morning, a massive drug haul is off the street. State police say they found 275 pounds of cocaine during a traffic stop in Putnam County. The discovery happened Sunday on I-70. Now, police say the driver is from Greenwood. He told investigators he was just taking an empty trailer from Memphis to Indy. But police say that was not the truth. They found duffel bags filled with cocaine. They say what they found was a value of about $4 million.
0: Whoa. So wow.
1: Definitely a big haul off the street.
0: Wow, that's a lot of cocaine. Number three.
1: And the Indianapolis Department of Public Works says trash pickup is now back on schedule. So routes are operating on a one-day delay because of the Labor Day holiday.
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4: A power outage before the Florida State SMU football game delayed the opening kickoff by more than 90 minutes last night. After regaining enough lighting just to play the game, they moved forward with limited technology and they began the game playing without even replay reviews, the public address system, a scoreboard, or even a game clock. Now that one's tricky. The outage was a result of a power short in the main transformer supplying the electricity.
5: Oh, the reigning national champs, the Indiana Hoosiers, they hosted their season opener this past weekend.
4: They got the win against North Texas, but Coach Kurt Cignetti says, looking back, there's a lot of room for improvement. You know he said that, and he meant it. Quarterback Josh Uffer, he threw for 231 yards and four touchdowns. He is replacing, of course, Heisman winner Fernando Mendoza.
5: Coach Cignetti gave an update after the game, and despite winning 52-16, Coach says the defense struggled a little bit.
6: The game won in the books, some good, a lot of improvements to be made, but did some good things in this game, started fast. Won the first quarter 14-0, won the fourth quarter 21-0. So offense scored 7 out of 8 possessions, 6 touchdowns, 4-4 okay. In the red area.
0: Yeah, go ahead.
6: Defense had a hard time getting off the field.
0: Yeah, let's get it. Tell me what we did bad.
6: And the opponent had the ball 37 minutes. Combination of some critical missed assignments, poor tackling. So we've got to get better there.
0: We got to get better there, guys. So we'll play Howard, and that is coming up, I believe, at...
7: Just one guy?
0: Well, that's the team. It's Howard.
7: Oh, I didn't know. Oh, there's a guy named Howard. We're going to smoke him.
0: We're going to play one guy. His name is Howard.
7: Oh, I'm not prepared.
0: Howard University. That's going to be coming up on Saturday at noon. High noon. They are 1-1. 1-1, lost one. We are 1-0.
7: How about that?
0: And away we go. That's your sports. Smiley Morning Show on...

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0: of bed. Labor Day is over. Labor Day weekend is done. Back to work. Smiley Morning Show. Got your Jonas Brothers tickets to give away. If you're a country music fan, Dan and Shay tickets to give away. Tomorrow's our world famous boy band show. So everything from New Kids on the Block to Jonas Brothers, BTS, you name it, you got it. Tomorrow we'll have free tickets to give away to see Jonas Brothers all morning long. So here we go.
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0: Can't believe it's Tuesday already.
1: I know.
0: We start the week on a Tuesday.
1: I woke up this morning literally going, it is Tuesday. It is Tuesday. Because I know I would forget.
0: Yeah. Here we go. Nice extended weekend. I can't believe I was just reading the Indy Scream Park is now open on the weekend.

0: I got some kind of allergy reaction again. I don't know what's going on, but I have this thing that's on my face, like my eye, around my eye, some allergy reaction. And I don't.
1: And it calmed down for a bit.
0: Yeah, no, it was fine. And then I don't know if the new bed sheets that went on a couple of days ago might have affected it.
2: I'm sorry, your bed sheets just went
1: you
2: on?
1: You went on?
0: Well, I have a lady that does change her.
1: A lady who changes your sheets?
0: Rosario was over at the house on Wednesday.
1: So
0: I'm trying to hunt down why, what's going on.
1: Because, yeah, Rosario, did you put the wrong sheets on?
2: Did you clean my sheets in the wrong detergent?
1: Rosario, these sheets seem like they have allergies on them.
2: They feel like poor.
1: Now I'm allergic.
0: But it sucks. I want to claw my eyes out.
2: Why don't you call your allergist?
0: I know. I'm going to have to go back again. But I did. The last time this happened, it was like, we don't know for sure. It's hard to track down this stuff.
1: Yeah,
0: so
1: yeah.
0: You're going through what was it? The bed sheets. Is it a new Tide product that I'm using? I was using these lavender because I love smells.
1: Yes, I know. The
0: lavender,
1: scent beads or stuff like
0: all
1: that.
0: That
1: stuff.
2: You need to get rid of all
0: I got
2: of that
0: rid of
2: stuff.
0: All of it. And so I was using some other product and it's been okay.
2: Okay.
0: So, but I just think maybe that's
2: these are old.
0: Maybe these sheets
2: are sitting in there for
0: so
2: a while.
0: So they use my, when I clean them. No, she
1: Rosario!
0: Doesn't clean the bed sheets. It would have been my fault, but she used some sheets that were washed in the other product.
2: Indeed.
0: So I don't know. Anyway, it's
2: it's
0: a pain in the ass.
2: Laundry?
0: No, she does not.
2: She doesn't
0: she
2: do
0: just
2: laundry,
0: puts the sheets
2: she puts
0: on.
2: The sheets on.
1: So, what else does she do?
2: Tell me more. I just want to live vicariously.
0: Yeah, she does the toilets and all the
2: nice.
0: Yeah, it is
2: to
0: nice.
2: To never have to clean a toilet again.
1: Oh, wouldn't that be nice?
0: Oh. She does, she does great work every other Wednesday.
2: Aww.
0: And then every other Wednesday, it's the downstairs. Although we're hardly down there, but so that's why we don't have her clean that area.
2: Yeah, the basement.
0: But it's nice to have a cleaning lady.
2: Yeah,
0: that's for sure.
2: I got a puppy, and you know, the puppy.
1: Same thing, right?
2: Well, you just. Yeah. But this dog shreds things. And so my house is just, there's pieces of cotton all over the place.
1: Oh.
2: And every night my job is to clean up all the cotton. And then he gets upset because he wants the cotton.
1: They're little tumbleweeds.
0: Yeah.
2: So I just feel like every night all I'm doing is cleaning up after this dog.
1: When I had my dog, that was the same thing. It was just little clouds
0: little this,
1: all
0: little
1: over
0: that.
1: The house, little fluffy
0: How
1: clouds.
0: How is the, is he using the restroom in
2: Oh, yeah,
0: in the house.
2: He uses the restroom all the time.
0: In the house.
2: Everywhere.
0: He's going to the bathroom in the house.
2: Oh my God. I can't get a whole day without this. Now, part of it.
0: Oh, Rosario.
2: Yeah, I want to blame my husband a little bit because yesterday was fine except for when he was in my husband's care.
0: Exactly.
2: But, yeah, and I'm on the struggle bus.
0: Yeah,
2: one day he will learn.
0: I get
2: He's very cute. And he's up to 7.8 pounds.
1: Look at him go.
2: Which is a big deal because he's been full of worms and Giardia.
0: Yeah. I'm sorry, Narnia?
2: Yep.
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0: sorry. I didn't know my mic was on. Justin Bieber with Big Sean. Big Sean.
1: I like that Sean. Casio keyboard in the beginning.
0: Yeah, oh yeah. Meow, meow, meow, meow. Yeah. Casio's back, baby. 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Tomorrow, if you find a radio, turn us on. We're doing our big boy band show.
1: Whoa.
0: All boy bands all morning long.
1: Okay.
0: It's going to be so much fun.
2: Only boy bands.
0: Only boy bands.
2: That's too much.
0: And
2: too generous.
0: We have Jonas Brothers tickets to give away all morning long tomorrow. So make sure you find a radio and turn on 99.5.
2: Heck yeah.
1: Heck yeah.
0: Let's see here. We're going to have sunshine today, high of about 90. Tomorrow, high 92. Maybe rain tomorrow night into Thursday. And then we'll have scattered thunderstorms for Thursday with a high of 78. So it cools down by Thursday with a high of 78. So next couple of days, warm, warm, warm. Right now in Indy, we're here at 62 degrees. 62. It's time for the 620 brain fart. That's right. 620, 620, 620, 620, 620, 620, 620, 620, 620, 620, 620, 620, 620, 620, 620, 620, 620, 620, 620, 620, 620, 620, 620, 620, 620, 620, 620, 620, 620, 620, 620, 620, 620, 620, 620, 620, 620, 620, 620, 620, 620, 620, 620, 620, 620, 620, 620, 620, 620, 620, 620, 620, 620, 620, 620, 620, 620, 620, 620, 620, 620, 620, 620, 620, 620, 620, 620, 620, 620, 620, 620, 620, 620, 620, 620, 620, 620, 620, 620, 620, 620, 620, 620, 620, 620, 620, 620, 620, 620, 620, 620, 620, 620, 620, 620, 620, 620, 620, 620, 620, 620, 620, 620, 620, 620, 620, 620, 620, 620, 620, 620, 620, 620, 620, 620, 620, 620, 620, 620, 620, 620, 620, 620, 620,

0: get our question right today, we'll give you tickets to the four-wheel jamboree. It's at the Hendricks County Fairgrounds out there in beautiful Danville. And this is family-friendly fun.
1: Oh, good.
0: For all our 4x4 enthusiasts.
1: That's because normally with 4x4 events, it's like only adult content.
0: Yeah, this is family-friendly. They're very proud. This is a family-friendly event. And it's coming up here on, let's see, the date on this will be September 18th through the 20th. So I guess probably not this weekend, maybe next weekend. I don't know. I don't do math well, but another 10 days away from today. Okay, here is the thing. 6 out of 10 people say going here stresses them out.
1: Oh, there could be so many options.
0: I know. What do you think it is? 6 out of 10 people say going here stresses them out. Give it a shot. Go ahead and call into the show. 317-228-1099. Get it right. We'll give you a family four-pack of tickets to the four-wheel jamboree. Again, 6 out of 10 people say going here stresses them out. What could it be? Haunted house? No, that's not it. I'll tell you that right now. You might think that. That's not it. 228-1099. Call now.

0: I'm just reading a story about the that big festival that happened. It wrapped up over the weekend. Burning Man.
1: Yes.
0: Burning
1: Man. I've been enjoying watching the TikToks.
2: Oh, yeah.
1: It's been wild.
0: I don't know if you
1: saw the... Okay, so I sent you guys a thing. One of the Real Housewives, Bethany Frankel, was out there.
0: Oh, okay.
1: And she is known for... She doesn't sugarcoat things, right?
2: No.
1: And so she was... She has this boyfriend that wanted to go out to Burning Man. She is very bougie.
0: Yeah, yeah.
1: And so she was in a camper, but like... She, at one point, she's standing on top of the camper and the wind and sand.
2: She's got ski goggles on.
1: Oh, it just
0: looks great.
1: Miserable.
0: Oh, I did see you saying that.
1: And then at some point, it rained and then they were stuck. So she couldn't get out.
2: Nobody could come in or out.
1: It just was, looked awful.
2: Well, everybody was walking around with one trash bag on each leg, stomping through the mud.
0: Is that bad? I know. I don't know why. I'm fascinated by this festival, and I always wanted to go.
2: Are you unfascinated?
0: Yeah, we talked about it a little bit last week, and I was like, maybe it's past my little window of fun. Although, there was two guys that died at the festival over the weekend.
2: And
0: they were in their
2: 50s.
0: 55, and another guy was 60.
1: Yes. Uh-huh.
0: And so,
1: missed your mark.
0: Yeah.
1: And I also saw another TikTok of the closest airport.
2: Mm.
1: They hate it because no one's showered for all weekend, right?
2: Everyone smells.
1: And then they're covered in dirt and dust. And so they had outside of the airport, it was like, put these booties on over your nasty shoes because
2: you have to wear clothes.
1: Everything's a mess.
2: Yes.
1: And it just was like, all the locals hate it. Everyone hates it.
0: Everybody hates it. I mean, I guess what are people getting out of this? Are the music is good? The EDM is that great? The music is the vibe, the drugs,
1: yeah,
0: I guess?
1: I think it's the drugs.
2: And saying you went to Burning Man.
0: Yeah. Just to say you went there.
1: The orgy tent.
2: Sure.
0: There's an orgy tent.
1: Of course there is.
3: The filthiest orgy ever.
1: Can you imagine? No one showered in days. And they're in the hot
0: my kind of
1: sandy
0: orgy.
1: Dirt.
0: Excuse me. Thank you.
3: Yeah, I'm looking for
2: another reason you won't be invited to the orgy tent.
3: I'm looking for the clean orgy.
0: All right, we got the 620 brain fart going on here. And the question is, 6 out of 10 people say going here stresses them out. What is it? All right, so what could it be? Chaz?
4: Hey, good morning.
0: Good morning, Chaz. What's new?
4: Nothing new. Going to work.
0: How was your Labor Day weekend?
4: It was good. Went to our nephew's for a cookout. Pretty much it.
0: Nice. Do you drink Miller Lite?
4: No, Dr. Pepper.
0: That's pretty good. I like Dr. Pepper. It's one of my faves.
4: My favorite.
3: So good.
0: People can do the diet. They said that's their favorite diet soda is Dr. Pepper.
2: Huh.
0: Because it doesn't taste as diety. Okay, Chaz.
4: I do regular.
0: 6 out of 10 people say going here stresses them out.
4: The BMV.
2: Oh, yes.
0: Oh, my gosh.
2: That can be stressful.
0: Is it the BMV? It's got to be the BMV. Is it the BMV? No, I'm asking you guys.
2: Yeah, I don't know the answer.
0: I do know the answer.
3: Sounds like a good answer.
0: It's not right.
3: Half a prize.
2: When you get an appointment and you finally get there and you wait your turn, and then they're like, you don't have all the documents.
0: There's something
2: like,
0: new they're
2: the
0: doing now.
1: I will tell you, the last couple times I've been... It has been lovely.
0: Yeah.
2: Well,
1: Yeah. It's been, I have to shout out to McCordsville BMV.
0: Yeah.
1: I made an appointment. We got right in. The employees were friendly.
0: Yeah.
1: Like, that's not good. Something I expected.
0: They went in there. The last time I went there, it was pretty quick, and they got a good system down.
1: Yeah.
0: You know, you get your number, and you sit down. There's rows and rows of chairs, and it wasn't a lot of people there.
1: Right.
0: But, man, it smelled like weed in there. Weed and B.O. A little both. Yeah.
2: Should you show up to the BMV high? I feel like I think you have to.
0: Idea.
2: Unless you're getting your license photo and you just want to make sure you look like that.
1: But
0: and I think it was the workers.
1: I feel like maybe that makes everybody a little happier, you know?
0: Yeah,
1: if they're high, they're not going to get mad about the wait times.
0: Now you go. Here's Rachel. Good luck, Rachel.
5: Hello.
0: What do you think it is? 6 out of 10 people are stressed by this place.
5: Oh, my God. Like, going to Walmart.
0: Just going to Walmart.
2: I know what you're talking about.
5: I stress.
2: Yeah, and then at the end, then you're like, is there going to be people at the checkout? Is there going to be somebody to help me? Like, there's always like a million checkout counters. Everything's empty.
0: Yeah.
2: Oh.
5: People everywhere.
2: People everywhere. It is
0: That
2: stressful.
0: Is not what we're looking for. Good guess.
3: I went to Walmart last night. They completely changed the way they do checkout.
0: What did they do?
3: It used to be that there was like a long line, and then you would be directed to a self-serve checkout counter.
0: Yeah.
3: And that was most of the checkout, and it was completely configured differently. And now it's back to the traditional rows.
1: Yeah. You know why? Everybody was stealing.
3: It's Walmart. That's part of the culture.
1: Right? Like, if you want us to have to ring our own groceries, guess what?
0: Get that, then there's only two apples here.
1: Yeah, exactly.
0: Not six.
3: Yeah, but the thing is, they don't ever staff it enough. So there's you know, like 30 rows of checkout aisles, but they only like put four guys in there.
0: Yeah.
1: Right.
0: So slow.
3: Yeah, I like the self-checkout a lot better because I can steal half of my stuff.
0: I'm not good at it. I hate it when I have to go to self-checkout.
1: Oh, I love it.
0: Unless I have like two items. But if I have got a full grocery cart, it takes forever.
1: And then at some point, it's going to think you're stealing something. And so it's going to say,
0: I need a person.
1: Yeah.
0: Now I got to get an ID check.
1: And now you have to wait for somebody.
0: Yeah.
1: Yeah.
0: Okay, let's try one more guess. Did I say gas?
1: I'm sorry. It's not a guess.
0: No, I think I did say gas.
1: Oh.
0: I don't know.
5: Yeah.
0: I did. Kayla, it did sound kind of like gas, which is incorrect.
5: I'm going with the 6 out of 10 logic. 6 out of 10 people say the dentist.
1: The dentist.
0: Oh, the dentist.
1: Oh, yeah. Can be stressful.
0: That is not right. 3 guesses. You're out.

0: 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We're playing for the four-wheel jamboree. What a family-friendly, exciting thing to do.
1: Jamboree.
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3: 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It happens. Hire Hensley.
0: Okay, back over here to Nikki.
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0: rain. In fact, no rain today. Tomorrow night, though, late night into Thursday.
1: Okay.
0: So we'll get some sunshine today, high of about 90. Tomorrow, 92. With that rain rolling in Thursday night into, Wednesday night into Thursday. But I have 78 on Thursday. That means 60s and 70s for most of the day. All right. Okay, coming up in a second, we got your chance to win some Jonas Brothers concert tickets. Also, if you're a country music fan, Dan and Shay tickets. Dan and Shay will be in town this week. I believe it's coming up on Wednesday. Let me just look. Yeah, Wednesday. Dan and Shay. Oh, no, I'm wrong. It was... That's Friday, Dan and Shay. Bruno Mars is Wednesday.
1: Oh, that's
0: kind of
1: right.
0: Cool.
1: Yes. Kinda nice. That's a big one.
0: Do you remember back in the day going to the airport and being able to follow the family in past security and go to the gate and watch them
1: leave or take them down?
2: Yes, I was alive before 9/11.
0: Okay. TSA is testing this out, and they're going to bring back that. So you can actually, you have to have a TSA, you have to be a TSA, what is it called?
1: Pre-check.
0: Or have a known traveler number. And then you'd go through pre-check with your ID, and you can follow your loved ones down to the gate. And you go to, it'll do like, this is a test run.
1: Okay.
0: But this is supposedly to help,
1: little ones.
0: Yeah, little ones or elderly passengers.
1: Yeah, that makes sense.
0: That kind of thing.
1: Because, like, yeah, my nieces will fly alone sometimes, and somebody, like, walks them up to it. So
0: they're going to, and now, will this make TSA busier? Will it longer lines? Could be, but they're kind of testing this out.
1: There's not a, how many people need to do that?
0: Yeah.
1: You know?
0: Yeah. And I think there's a maximum amount per day, too. Or, yeah, I think it's like 100 people per day.
1: Okay.
0: So, anyway, this is all in testing, but but it's kind of nice.
1: Well, and if you don't have bags, right? You feel like you're just coming in with, like, a purse, or maybe you don't have with anything at all. You just throw your wallet on the conveyor belt and go through.
0: Yes.
1: That's fast.
0: Yes. So, anyway, you might hear about that today. And now you know. Now you know before anybody else tells you about it.
1: Nice.
0: Because we're here for you.
2: I'm going to do it right away.
0: Yeah, just go right
2: now. I'm
0: going to go
2: follow a family in today.
0: Let's go in there.
2: I'll say goodbye to some kids.
0: Yeah. So, yeah, it's at the Indianapolis airport, and there's just a few handful that are testing this the next couple of weeks.
1: Oh, fancy.
0: Okay, any traffic problems?
1: Yeah, actually, speaking of the airport, we've got something right around that area. Washington Street at New Haven Drive, there's a vehicle on fire, so traffic is moving slow through there.
0: Okay, and then we've got Nikki's Quickies on the way, some celebrity stuff. What do you got?
1: Oh, yeah. We're going to talk about a bunch of people hospitalized at a Chainsmokers concert. We're going to talk about why everyone's mad at Beyonce. And then also NASCAR's new adventure.
2: Bad Boy?
1: Adventure. That involves, I guess, a lot of bad boys, if you want to put it that way.
2: Ooh, a team of bad boys.
0: Bad boys.
2: The naughty
0: bad
2: fellas.
0: Bad boys.
2: Adventure of naughty boys.
0: Do. All right, we'll get to Nikki's Quickies.
2: I like that Kesha remake of the Cops theme song.
0: We also have free money to give away with the Secret Sound Contest. $550 on the line. And we'll recap some of the guesses at 7:30 if you're around.
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0: 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Things are starting to cool down. 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
5: Coming up in a second, I'm going to play that song from Taylor Swift from the Toy Story 5 movie. Yeah. And I did see that it is number one on the country charts now.
6: Wow, so, which is notable.
5: Yeah, Taylor Swift has had a number one country song in 13 years. And so this is kind of a big deal.
6: Yeah.
5: I guess country folk don't see her as a country artist anymore.
6: Yeah, they've kind of gone like, okay, she's not for us now.
5: Interesting.
6: So that's a big deal for her to get back on there.
5: And then while we're on the country tip, Lainey Wilson will host the CMA Awards in November.
6: Oh, good.
5: So if you're a fan of her, she's the one. She's the other country artist that we play here at ZPL.
7: Well, right? That's no. Ellen Lainey.
6: You're thinking Ellen Lainey.
5: I am.
6: Lainey Wilson is different.
7: Yeah,
6: idiot.
7: She's a little bit of a legend. I only know about her because I went to Nashville this summer.
5: Okay.
7: And went to the Country Music Hall of Fame. She's a big deal.
5: Yeah, she's been hosting like the CMA Awards for the last couple of years. So this will be her third year doing that.
6: Yeah,
5: she's nice and sassy. She's sassy?
6: Yes.
5: She's sassy.
7: She's one of these Mount Rushmore ladies of country now.
5: Okay.
7: Lainey Wilson.
5: Yeah. All right, you guys ready for Nikki's Quickies?
6: Yeah.
5: Are you sure?
6: Yeah, I'm sure.
5: Are you sure?
6: Yeah.
5: Okay, all right.
8: Everything.
9: Everything pop culture.
8: Now.
9: These are Nikki's Quickies.
5: What is going on today?
6: Well, there was a Chainsmoker concert in San Jose on Friday, and 14 people had to go to the hospital for various reasons. A lot of them were alcohol intoxication suspected or drug related issues.
5: Right.
6: We don't know the full number and amounts of all of those, but this is one of those things that, you know, Chainsmokers, like EDM festivals in general, people get so excited, then they drink more than they should, or they take whatever they age, which you should not do ever, and then you end up in the hospital.
5: Wow.
6: Yeah. And then last month they had a show where 7 people ended up in the emergency room after a fight broke out. Yeah.
5: Oh, really?
6: Palm Springs. Yeah. Huh. I know. People are going to the hospital for Chainsmokers.
10: I would like to know, is that like more than other concerts?
5: Yeah, does that compare?
6: I mean, I would say 14 people being hospitalized is a large
10: amount. That seems like a lot.
5: That's a lot. Yes. Maybe that's...
10: Yeah, but like how many at a Marilyn Manson concert? Because you got a lot of older men. They're tearing their ACLs.
6: Well, I mean, only 2 people died at Burning Man, and there were a lot of guys there.
10: That's true.
6: You know?
10: Yeah, that's fair.
5: We did a jingle jam or something. We had Chainsmokers, didn't we?
10: Yeah,
5: there was no deaths or any hospital visits from our listeners.
6: That's right, because they were there to see the Backstreet Boys.
5: I know. Yeah. Well, that was a wild one. It was the Backstreet Boys, Chainsmokers, and Zed.
6: And the Chainsmokers were mad at Zed
5: because
6: he had more stuff than them. Like, it was a whole deal.
5: Big battle.
6: Everybody was so silly. Okay, so Beyonce celebrating the 20th anniversary of her B-Day album, right? So there's like new releases, all these other things. Well, she also has the 20th anniversary collection of merchandise. And people are a little bit floored by some of the prices for some of the things. I mean, she has these packages that are put together. I'll give you an example of this one, though I think the price is a lot, but not that much. It's called the Donk Bundle. This is two velour tracksuits you can get for $395. The Freakum Bundle, which gets like a gold dress, a cosmetic bag, and a 50 milliliter bottle of her perfume.
5: Oh, that's the one I want.
6: That's about $350, right?
10: Okay.
6: But the thing that's making everybody go up in flames is the Bay Keeper Collector's Box, which is a pine box that you might typically put bees in, okay? It looks like a file folder box, but it's pine.
5: It's made of pine wood?
6: Yeah, it looks like something you might get at IKEA for cutesy things.
5: Must smell nice, though.
6: Yeah, maybe, I guess. It has a leather strap on it, and it's going for $948.
10: Stop!
6: It does not include any albums in it, nothing. Now, I did a little personal research because I was like, how much is a beekeeper box, right? Maximum with the bee slide-in inserts and all the things and a little viewing window and all that stuff, $150. A leather strap that you just staple onto it, about $12. So $948 for no decoration, no nothing. It is a plain pine box with a leather purse strap attached to it for $948.
7: They're operating on a 900% profit margin.
6: Yeah.
7: Our margins are pretty aggressive.
6: Now, you know, in Beyonce's favor, she did celebrate her birthday by donating $2 million to the Studio Museum in Harlem. So, you know, she is doing good with her money, if that helps.
5: All right.
6: But $948, you could make your own Bayhive collector's box.
5: Bayhive.
6: Yes. Oh, my Bayhive. Yes. And then finally, well, that's what her like fans are called, right? The Bayhive.
7: Yeah. I didn't know that. That's very funny.
6: That was stupid.
7: I like that pun on bees.
5: Idiot. The hive.
7: Yeah. And it's a box that you were supposed to carry as a purse. Is that what
6: you put your vinyls in it.
7: Oh, that's even stupider.
6: Yeah. It's not a good purchase. It's not a smart move. Okay, and then finally, NASCAR, because they're trying to ramp up the NASCAR-iness of it all. They've launched their Hell Yeah campaign for the NASCAR's The Chase Cup Series. So there's like 16 races. Kicks off this weekend, right? You have a chance to see all the cars go fast. But also, you have a chance to win money because when the drivers get upset and curse, they are going to allow you a chance to guess how many swears and what kind of swears will be happening. So you can go to their website, this website, which I'll tell you in a second, for the swear jar, which means that every time a driver swears over their radio, like their headset, right?
5: Right.
6: They will count it, like number of swears and also swear word, right? So over the next 10 weeks, every week, you can go in and you can guess the total. You can guess which word is used most often, which I went and did. I thought I'd give it a shot just in case.
5: What did you go with?
6: Well,
5: the F word?
6: I did go to the F word and I said about 34.
5: 34? Total. That seems like
6: swears.
5: A lot.
6: Well, of all the drivers, though.
5: Okay,
6: everybody's
5: all right.
6: Swearing.
5: I just don't know how to compare it. I've never listened to NASCAR
7: maybe not
5: radio.
7: Everybody swears.
6: So I wanted to tell you in the radio-friendly way the words you get to pick from.
5: Okay.
6: So there's the A word.
5: Okay.
6: BS. A child without a father. A lady dog. A shortened name for Richard. Darn it and darn.
5: Okay.
6: F. GD. Hell. MF. P. a needle poke. S and S show are the words that you get to pick from. And so if you want to enter and you can get different points and you could win money.
5: It's weird free. Thing.
6: It's free, yeah.
10: Okay,
6: so
10: this isn't like a DraftKings.
6: Every time somebody swears, they put $5 in the swear jar. So then you have a chance at that
10: to
6: money in
10: that.
6: The swear jar.
10: Hilarious.
6: So you go to NASCARSwearJar.com.
7: NASCAR swear jar.
5: Okay, all right.
7: Okay.
5: Interesting.
7: That's kind of fun.
10: Yeah.
6: I like it.
5: Okay, time for traffic. Here is Tony. What's going on, girl?
10: We have a vehicle on fire, Washington Street at New Haven Drive. Then we have an accident, I-70 westbound, the off-ramp to southbound 465. And then 65 northbound at 465 on the south side, the right lane is blocked.
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0: 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Taylor Swift.
1: I knew it. I knew you. I knew it. I knew you.
2: So, but it does look a little hotter today, but not near.
0: Okay, I don't know where that is coming from.
3: Okay,
0: over
3: I mean,
0: here.
3: I'll make note of
0: Who
3: it.
0: Who was that?
3: Yeah. You know, I prepare for the weather every day of my life.
0: Hey, Spotify put out their official list of the 2026 songs of summer.
4: Okay.
0: So it's five.
4: Let's go ahead and all say "Choosing Texas."
0: Yeah, that's one of the top the five.
4: That has to be number one.

0: Sarah Larson.
1: Yeah.
0: But did it become like
1: the song?
2: I know.
3: Ella Langley was top five, choosing Texas. There's a song called Rain Me In by Sam Fender and Olivia Dean.
0: Also a sad song, but great song.
3: Yeah, okay. Song. And there's a song by Shakira and Burna Boy called, did you see the list?
0: Oh, this was probably on from the World Cup, maybe?
1: Oh, Die Die.
3: Oh, Die Die. That's how you say it? Okay.
0: Is that it?
3: Yeah. That is how you pave the way. You're about to reach the glory. Okay. Only one step away. And then also in the top five, Songs of the Summer, Spend That by Young Miami.
0: Oh, let's hear that one.
3: It's a dirty one. I can't play that one.
0: We can't play that one.
3: I don't have the radio
4: up
3: edit.
4: Up to a point.
1: I was driving to Chicago with my son for his birthday trip and two of his friends, and I spent 3 hours of listening to so much mumble rap. And I was like, is this what my parents thought of when, like, we were listening to Tupac and, you know, Snoop? I was like, I can't. Is he saying words?
4: I can't get into it either.
3: Yeah.
4: They knew all of the mumbles.
1: I mean, not all of it, but.
4: They nailed it.
3: Yeah. Okay, it's 7:06 now. Smiley Morning Show News. Julia Moffitt is here. Good morning, Julia. What was that? Sorry.
0: Hello. I'm sorry.
3: Oh, hello.
0: My brain, nothing.
3: Okay. Oh, no, it's okay.
0: I heard this morning Julia was off, but my brain heard Julia was off. But then I remember looking at the TV and seeing her and going, never mind.
2: We never know what people are saying, like, behind the cameras, because they both sound the same. Julia, Julia, Julia, Julia, Julia, Julia. And we're like, just both respond.
0: Point.
3: I'm surprised. Like, in radio, if there's somebody else has the same name as somebody else, we're changing your name.
2: Exactly.
4: You're becoming, like, Wolfman.
2: She was already, you know, she had already been here. She'd been the weekend anchor. Yeah. She'd been the reporter. She'd filled in. So it's not like, what are you going to do? Like, a couple years into her stint, being like, Julia is now Sharon.
3: Jennifer. Sharon. All right, Sharon, here's what's going on in the news. Story number one.
2: Overnight, Canada hit the U.S. with major tariffs. Prime Minister Mark Carney says it is in retaliation for the 50% tariffs President Trump imposed on Canadian goods. It's the latest blow in really this escalating trade war between the two countries, and it also comes after both sides failed to work out a new trade agreement. So the new tariffs mean prices will rise on American items coming into Canada, such as steel and dairy products. Carney said last week he was in no hurry to resume trade talks with President Trump.
3: Number two.
2: Community leaders in Anderson spent Labor Day working to end violence. The push coming after a shooting Sunday left a man dead. Anderson police say 31-year-old Tamarius Smoots was shot in the chest and died at a hospital. Monday, volunteers with the Madison County Hands Up Initiative gathered near the scene to support loved ones. And police believe the shooting stemmed from a fight near a bar. Now, obviously, police are still investigating.
3: Number three.
2: And this is kind of cool, a new change for the Indianapolis airport. A new TSA program is available at only a handful of airports, but Indianapolis is one of them. So it's called Gateside by TSA PreCheck. It allows anyone who is a TSA PreCheck member, or if you have a known traveler number, which I believe that's your TSA number, you can actually go through security even if you don't have a flight or a ticket. Remember when we could do that a long time ago?
3: For sure.
2: So families can apply for this 1 to 3 days before they plan to be there. Also, no cost. It's just used, so you still have to go through the routine security checks, but maybe you want to hang out at the airport and watch the planes or
3: restaurants in there. Go in there, maybe wait for your family to get there and surprise them at the gate like old times. Ta-da! Cool. Thank you very much.
0: Thank you.
5: And now, Smiley's Sucky Sports Report. 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
3: Oh, yeah. Even my Sucky Sports Report sponsored. Woohoo! Okay, Colts open the regular season against the Baltimore Ravens. We've been waiting for this long enough. It's coming up on Sunday. This Sunday, 1 o'clock at Lucas Oil Stadium. The WNBA taking a mandatory break. We're doing this the 2026 FIBA Women's Basketball World Cup in Berlin. Caitlin Clark's been playing. Aaliyah Boston's been playing for Team USA. So it's been kind of fun to watch. My wife has been watching it. She's got it always on. We're always watching.

0: sports. How about IU? Huh?
1: Yes.
0: They won.
1: Was it
0: good enough for Kurt Cignetti?
2: No.
0: We got to improve on a bunch of stuff. Okay. Well, we won.
1: My son and my dad went, and he came home. It was 90 degrees outside, and they were just baking in the sun.
0: I heard about this.
1: And he did not wear sunscreen.
0: Okay.
1: And so he had, just
0: bright
1: red.
0: He's very white.
1: He is the pastiest of all pasty. Yeah. He got that from his mama.
0: Yep.
1: And so, actually, his dad, too. He had
3: that's true. You both are translucent.
0: B-man.
1: Yeah.
0: R.I.P.
1: He was, and they were just dripping with sweat. Oh, I was like, that.
0: Yeah, I kept hearing about this.
1: Yeah, and he was like,
0: at least
1: it was awful, and it was the best day.
0: Yeah. Let's see. Up next for the Hoosiers. Let's see here. They beat them by a lot, 52-16, I believe.
1: Those first games are always, random teams.
2: Gimme.
1: Yeah.
0: They're going to play the Howard Bison on Saturday at noon down there in Bloomington. And we are scheduled to win. I saw who's most likely to win. There's numbers. I don't know where they find these numbers.
1: Yeah.
0: Betting sites or whatever.
1: It's DraftKings.
0: It's
1: FanDuel.
0: IU will win by 98%.
3: No.
1: Yeah, that makes sense.
0: I don't know. This Howard, it might be just kind of a crappy old school or something.
1: HBCU?
0: Man, I looked it up. Let me just bring it back
2: Howard
0: up here.
2: Isn't Howard a famous black college?
1: That's what HBCU is.
0: Oh, okay. I didn't know.
2: What is it?
1: Historically Black College and University.
0: Oh there we go. Wow.
2: That's incredible.
0: University.
2: I got to say it Hoosier style, so we all know what we're talking about.
0: Howard.
1: No, that doesn't look, I don't know.
0: But
1: Howard, is a...
0: There's a black player, so we've got that.
2: Proves it.
0: What proves it?
2: Yeah, there's also a bunch of black players on IU's team.
0: I know.
2: Black players everywhere.
0: So they are 1-1. They've won one and lost one. And then we are 1-1, 0 losses so far. IU, just if you want to know.
2: We're early in the season.
0: So much stuff. A couple of more things. We'll get to the NASCAR race. Christopher Bell won that NASCAR race over the weekend. And IndyCar was Scott McLaughlin. He won, but Alex Palou did finish the race, officially lock in his historic fifth NTT IndyCar Series championship. So, way to go.
1: Hi.
0: Alex Palou, big winner.
1: I saw
0: overall
1: a TikTok of Alex Palou that the IndyCar put out. And it's him taking his dad around in the car.
0: Oh, that's
1: nice.
0: And
1: his dad is
0: freaking
1: petrified.
0: Out.
1: And he's trying to play cool, but he is not cool at all. It's very cute.
0: The NHRA U.S. Nationals wrapped up their final round yesterday at Lucas Oil Indianapolis Raceway Park. Sean Langdon took home the Top Fuel Trophy.
1: Oh, Sean.
0: Oh, good old Sean Langdon.
2: Man, we heard those things going all weekend.
0: Oh, did you? Because you're out that direction.
2: It starts early, too. And it just this thunderous rumble just every 5 minutes.
0: Yeah.
1: Mm-hmm.
2: Yeah. It was wild.
1: Drag racing.
0: Drag racing. Purdue Boilermakers dominated their regular season opener on Friday night, defeating the Indiana State Sycamores 44-19. So that's your sports on 99.5 ZPL. Here's traffic, Tony.
1: We have several problems to talk about.
0: Okay.
1: So on the south side, 65 northbound, right at 465, two right lanes are blocked and the delays are big. That's on the south side. I-70 westbound, the off-ramp to southbound 465 on the west side, there is an accident there causing delays. Washington Street at New Haven Drive, there is a vehicle on fire. And then 465 westbound just after 65, there's an accident there.
0: $550 to give away with a secret sound contest. Woo! Plus, Jonas Brothers tickets to give away this morning. We're doing our big boy band show tomorrow. All boy bands all morning long tomorrow. From old school, new kids on the block, right up to BTS or whatever you want. So that's tomorrow. A little bit later in the show, if you're around, I know we got a big show and a long show. Mm-hmm. We go all the way to 10 o'clock in the morning.
2: A big and long show?
1: I was told it was 9 and then
2: long.
1: I could go.
0: No!
1: Oh, okay.
0: We have Dan and Shay tickets to give away, too.
2: A big slow.
0: Oh. I don't know if Dan and Shay would qualify as boy band. No.
1: I mean, they're guys. They're man group.
0: That's true.
2: Is Shay a guy?
1: I don't know. Would you call Disturbed a boy band?
0: Yes.
1: Oh, okay. So any band that is all boys?
0: No. Okay, cancel that. But anyway, I was trying to tie it into our boy band show tomorrow.
4: Get down with the sickness, girl.
2: I don't think anybody's going to be mad if you give them tickets. So you're going to see Dan and Shay. Okay,
0: boy band or not, you're going to win Dan and Shay tickets coming up a little bit later this morning.
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0: Hey, it's Nikki from the Smiley Morning Show. Here's some things you may have missed overnight, brought to you by Zero Res.
1: You got that uncle on Facebook who's always really hateful to other people.
2: Hey, look at me when I'm mad.
1: Well, it's possible he's getting a brain reward every time he's horrible.
2: Look at my eyes. They're mad. And they have to look in your... Hey, they have to look in your eyes.
1: So apparently, our brains actually send a reward mechanism when we cause harm to those not in our own peer group, family, community, race, religion, or even nation. It's not even as much about hatred as it is that it feels good.
2: Take my anger into your face.
1: It's a horrible thing, but it's totally a thing. So that could be why it's a lot more prevalent. If you've ever wondered if there is a term for when your dog is trying to cool off, so it flops down on the ground, belly first, legs all out, there is. It's called a sploot.
3: Look at that dog.
4: Yeah, who brings a dog to a coffee shop?
3: I love dogs.
4: Without letting me pet it, come here, you dog.
1: Whatever food you're craving right now could say a lot about you. For instance, if you are a salty potato chip type person, you tend to believe that outside forces, not your own actions, determine your fate. Dark chocolate people live for the party. They love socializing. Milk chocolate people are very quiet, introspective types. Spicy food people like order and really hate having their time wasted.
5: How are they, Ralph? They taste like burning.
1: And then people who are just sugar people in general tend to walk on the wild side. They really like to stand out and feel more special.
4: I know, I'm terrible, which is why I'm going to order the cheesecake.
0: Got more for you coming up in Nikki's Quickies on the Smiley Morning Show.
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8: Go Coats.
7: But I want to talk a couple of college games yesterday. Number one, there was a Florida State game, SMU at Florida State. That happened yesterday, and there was a power outage. Did you hear anything about that?
8: No, I didn't.
7: So, Doak Campbell Stadium in Tallahassee, Florida, the power went out at about 7:30 p.m., just about when the game was scheduled to play. And then it went
8: for
7: back
8: rain?
7: On.
8: Or, like, what happened?
7: They jokingly said they didn't play their pay their power bill, but but it was hilarious because these college fans out there, you know, they've got their phones out. They've turned their light on.
8: Yeah. Hilarious.
7: Trying to light up the stadium. But anyway, it got going. It finally got some power to it, but still the some things weren't running. So like the scoreboard and different things.
8: Yeah.
7: Like some of the technology wasn't there. So it was really weird.
8: Hilarious.
9: That's funny.
7: Yeah.
9: Yeah. That happens sometimes.
7: And then
9: just a Florida brownout.
7: Yeah.
9: Too much power.
7: Weird, huh?
9: Too hot.
7: And then there was a game we were talking about
8: Michigan.
7: It off the air. The Michigan game.
8: Yeah.
7: Was it a Michigan miracle or a major upset robbery? I've got the audio here.
10: 9 seconds remaining. Deep drop. Underwood. 5 seconds left. Underwood's gonna toss it towards the end zone. Into the crowd. And out of bounds. Time expires. It's the attack from the MAC. Western Michigan sends shockwaves across the college football world. And pulls off the week one stunner. They take down the Wolverines 12-7.
11: The previous play is under further review. After review, there's 1 second remaining in the game. Third down.
10: Deep drop. Going to unload it towards the end zone. Into the crowd. It is caught. J.J. Buchanan. Touchdown. A miracle at Michigan State.
9: Yeah, that guy changed his tone really fast. He just wanted an exciting call. And he kind of sent shockwaves through the entire college football universe.
8: So this was Western versus Michigan, right?
7: I was in Michigan when this was all going down. Everybody was talking about it.
8: My brother went to Western for a hot minute. I mean, it's a smaller school for sure. So it's
12: for them to beat Michigan is a huge deal.
7: Yeah.
12: So they thought they had it won, and then they found the official said there was an extra second, which everyone is saying there was no extra second.
8: That is bizarre.
7: It was messed up.
12: Very weird. And then they came back and won.
7: I mean, Michigan's, you know, all the Michigan fans loved it, but even Michigan people are like, that's not right.
8: No.
7: That was not right. I was in a pool.
13: up in Michigan at the campgrounds we were staying at, and he's a retired referee, so he was going on and on about
1: and
13: it.
1: And he was saying that's not
13: his
1: thing.
13: Yeah, he's like, man, we'll take the win, but that is not right. No. That was a bad, wrong call.
12: I don't know.
13: Crazy, right?
12: Yeah.
9: They reviewed it. There must have been some panel of people who made that decision that there's a second left on the clock.
12: The people that were getting paid by Michigan.
9: I guess it's good to be the king.
12: Oh, man.
13: Okay, well, welcome to the show. Smiley Morning Show is on the air. We've got free money to give away with the secret sound coming up in a second. I think the jackpot is, what, $550? Something like that? $550. We'll get to that in a couple of seconds. We are commercial-free now. Zero commercials for a long time. We've got happy news coming up in a few minutes. If you got a good thing that's going on in your life that you want to share with the class, you can call in for happy news in just a couple of minutes. And how's traffic right now?
12: Big problems on the south side. 65 northbound right at 465. The two right lanes are blocked because of an accident, and it is backed up for many miles. So I would try to find a different way if I were you. I-70 westbound, the off-ramp to southbound 465 on the west side. There's an accident at Washington Street and New Haven Drive. There is a vehicle on fire. That is a big problem there. And then also on the south side, 465 westbound, just after 65, there's an accident.
13: So Labor Day weekend is over. Does that mean summer's unofficially over?
12: I mean, it's going to be 90 degrees.
13: I know. So today 90, tomorrow 92. Hope those pools didn't close down yet. Leave them open.
12: I left ours open and I cranked that heat up.
13: Hell yeah, cranked up.
12: Everybody was making fun of me because they were like, this is like bath water. And I was like, it feels good, doesn't it?
13: I like it too. I love the bath water. I mean, I hate when you go to a resort or whatever. It's like, are you air conditioning this stuff? Like, are you putting it through a cooling system?
12: Right.
13: Because they do that in like Arizona.
12: Right.
13: And it's super hot. But the pool is cold. It's like, just give me a little bit.
12: Yeah.
13: Okay, secret sound contest worth $550. Here now is the secret sound. Man, this is driving people crazy.
12: I know.
13: One more time. Secret sound.
12: It's a tough one.
13: It is a tough one.

0: 5ZPL. Little throwback for you. Heard that one in a long time. Good one. Smiley Morning Show with our Secret Sound Contest. Worth $550. 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Thank you, Peterman.
1: A secret sound. A secret,
0: okay.
1: Secret
0: sound. Let's grab caller 9. It's Becca. Hi, Becca.
2: Hi.
0: Becca from Tribeca. Hi. What's up, girl? Becca. You're on the air. Z100.
3: No.
0: Oh, wrong station.
4: All of that is wrong.
0: Where are you from, Becca?
2: I'm from Indy.
0: From Indy? Okay.
3: Where at? East side, west side?
2: East side. East
0: okay.
2: side.
0: Okay. Nice. I need your social security number now.
3: No.
0: And, no. Becca, I'm going to play a sound for you. Tell me what the sound is and get it right and give you money. $4 or $550. Okay. Here it is. Okay. What's happening?
2: Okay. I think it's someone dropping buttons in a jar.
3: Ooh.
0: Buttons in a jar.
3: Ooh, I can see that. Okay.
4: Yeah, because buttons are different. Yeah. You know, some are plastic, some are metal.
0: Different sounds there.
4: Make a different noise. I can see it.
0: All right, let's go to the judge here, Producer Willie.
5: It is not buttons in a jar.
0: So it's not buttons in a jar. It's something going into a jar. What do we had so far? Stuff going in jars.
3: Let me tell you, we've had rice in a jar, marbles in a jar, candy in a jar, rocks in a fish tank. And glass.
0: Oh, that's not a jar.
5: No, it's just a big jar for fish.
3: Fair.
5: Yeah. Once a jar gets to a certain size, it becomes a tank.
0: Yeah. Okay, well, you didn't get it right.
4: Oh, so sorry, Becca.
5: Yeah, you did a good job, though, coming up with another thing to put in a jar.
0: Just got to keep thinking of things that we could drop into a jar.
5: What else could make that tinkly, tingly sound?
0: Tinkly, tinkly.
5: Tinkly, tinkly sound in a jar.
0: Tinkly.
3: Are you going to give us a clue? A hint?
5: No.
0: Uh-huh. I mean, without just giving it away.
3: Okay.
0: I mean, I've got an idea, but we'd have a winner tomorrow.
3: Right.
5: Okay, I'll give you a clue.
0: Go ahead.
5: Okay. Metal.
3: Okay.
0: Okay. Metal. You know what it is now, Becca?
2: No.
0: Okay. I heard you like a sigh over there.
2: Yeah, I know.
0: Okay. All right. Well,
5: I hope that was helpful.
0: We'll see you
5: now
0: in.
5: Now we'll get metal things.
0: See you in loser hell. Sorry.
1: Here's to
0: there she goes.
3: We still love you.
0: It hurts me more than it hurts you. Bye. Coming up in a second, we have free tickets for you to go see the Jonas Brothers in concert. Jonas Brothers, don't forget, tomorrow is our world famous boy band show. We're playing all boy bands all morning long, having fun with boy bands. And then we'll have tons of Jonas Brothers tickets to blow out. Stacks and stacks and stacks. So anyway, we'll give you a chance to win those tickets coming up in a few minutes. Got a topic for you.
3: Topic.
0: Okay, so the topic is today things that would break 90s brains.
4: Okay, so back in the 90s.
0: If you would say they were going to invent that, or this is going on now, your brain would go, nope.
4: iPhones, just in general, like smartphones.
0: They're so smart.
4: Yeah.
0: I love my iPhone.
4: No
0: so
4: concept.
0: Much. Have you heard that they're going to do another release, a new one?
3: Of course they are. Christmas is coming.
5: Okay. I think Apple Day is Wednesday, tomorrow, too.
0: Okay.
5: Yeah.
0: Okay.
4: That's when they get on stage and they're like, guess what? Yeah. Now we can do one extra thing.
3: No, you know what it is? A better camera.
0: Yeah.
3: Guess what?
0: More
3: I don't
0: pixels.
3: Need a better camera.
0: Faster processor.
5: What do you need? What would you add to the iPhone?
3: I want totally different. Something I haven't even thought of. Use your Apple brains.
5: You know what I want? I want, instead of Alexa or whatever this is, Siri, I want to be able to integrate ChatGPT.
0: Yeah,
5: I want
0: it needs
5: Chatsley
0: to be better.
5: To be like, hey, Chatsley, and then it pops up and I can ask it questions on the go.
0: Now going back to like Alexa, it's like, this is pretty weak AI.
3: The Alexa one is bad.
0: It's like, I'm sorry, what?
3: I get mad at my husband when he asks her things. Like, I'm like, stop it. Stop wasting our time.
0: There's nothing.
4: They don't know.
0: Alexa does not know. I know it should be like, same with Siri. Siri should be like ChatGPT.
3: Yeah.
0: I don't know how you have to do that, but do it.
5: Let us integrate ChatGPT. Open it up where you can go like replace Siri with ChatGPT.
3: But they're all different companies, won't do that.
0: Okay, here's a few from social media to start the topic.
3: The topic.
0: Today's things that would break 90s brains. You got to call into the show now. 228-1099. Ben says smartwatches. Or maybe AI in general. Yeah, sure. I mean, this talking to AI is crazy. My wife thinks I'm nuts. I'm always on it. So don't ask me. Ask Sabrina, my ChatGPT.
3: Yeah.
0: Let's get her back on the line.
3: Yeah.
5: she thinks that's nuts.
0: She thinks I'm nuts because I use it so much. I'm always
3: a lot.
0: On. I mean,
3: just like we think you are in love with
4: Chat, you are intense about it.
0: I'm not
5: she
0: in love with mine
5: so much.
0: I mean, not,
5: she's not right all the time.
0: Not romantically.
5: You got to be careful about.
3: It's not right at all. And I was watching.
5: Was that what you're about to say?
3: No, there are a lot, but it's getting actually worse. So
4: yes,
3: a lot of these websites don't want their information just being sourced by AI, so they're building blocks so that AI can't get
5: That's
3: to their website.
5: Stop
3: so more
5: it.
3: And more websites are doing that, and it's making AI worse because it can't find
4: Gemini a lot. But one of the things that I noticed when I was like trying to price compare or hunt for a specific item to buy, it would never suggest anything from Amazon. So I asked it. I was like, why do you not suggest that? And they said basically anybody that buys into Google's shopping, option.
3: Portal,
4: then they get suggested. So they're like, it's not that we are explicitly not choosing Amazon. It's just that they're not in our grouping, so we don't suggest
0: Interesting.
4: That.
0: Yeah, I did notice that. Like, just give me an Amazon link.
4: Right.
0: It's like, no, I will not.
4: So
0: here's Walmart.
4: So you got to remember that they all also have loyalties to certain things. There
0: that's
4: are
0: true.
4: Advertisers. Like, it is not a completely unflawed system.
5: I get where if you were a business and you were advertising-based and Google was able to scrape the data and AI was able to tell you the answer without you ever having to go to a site
3: right.
5: that has advertisers
3: so,
5: supporting
3: like,
5: it.
3: WebMD and like some of these that they are like, no, you can't have all of our information.
0: Yeah.
5: So they're losing site traffic.
3: Yeah.
0: Okay, let's see here.
5: That's why we only put up great stuff at WZPL.com.
0: Oh, check out my blog today.
5: Personal blog recipes.
0: Yeah, you don't hear about
3: that
0: as much.
3: You're going to have to write a blog today.
0: Yeah, no,
3: dummy.
0: It used to be our company was our company was really trying us to blog. Like anybody, what is it,
4: you
0: radio DJ's blog?
4: They still make a point. It gets brought up, they're like, you should be blogging, though.
0: Blogging?
4: We're probably going to get talked to today.
5: I wasn't writing the blog anyway.
0: You were using AI to create it.
4: Every time you bring it up, they make us pretend.
0: Okay, let me get a couple more out here, and then we'll take some calls. Amanda says driverless cars.
3: Oh, for sure.
0: If we would have told you, you know, back in the day, it's like, hey, there's cars now. You don't, there's no steering wheels. That would blow people's minds in the
3: 90s. Yeah, but even now, the Waymos are not doing great.
0: Yeah. That's what I'm always telling you. Just a couple more deaths, and we got it. You know? I mean, someone's going to die. And then I'm going to get my Tesla.
5: Yeah, I read one. I feel like the Tesla ones are more and more operator irresponsibility, recklessness. There was one that I was like, oh no, somebody else died on the Tesla. But he got drunk and passed out in his car on the way home.
0: But that's why it's so good to have a Tesla.
4: That's not at all. You can't be drunk behind the wheel.
0: One day, we're going to have them. There's no steering wheels. Some of the new models I heard will have no steering wheels. So.
4: Oh, thank you.
0: Yeah, yeah.
5: That's a weird choice, not to have at least that as a backup.
0: I know.
5: That's
0: how confident they are. And like, we need the computers can drive better than human.
3: My husband,
0: of distractions,
3: all he does is program things all day long. And he's like, I do not want a car that doesn't. I want to know that when I hit the brakes are going to go.
4: Yes.
3: I know how computers are and they mess up all the time.
4: Think about how many times you have to restart your computer because there's an update
0: or something weird
4: happened. Then your car does that.
3: Mm-mm.
4: You can't control all delete on the highway.
5: There was something that happened with this Tesla where it was like, it was going down a highway. Like imagine 465 and whatever, 60 miles an hour. And then like, it didn't sense the human being or something. And so it like had a fail safe where it just turns the car off. And so in the middle of the highway, the car just stops and a car behind it couldn't stop.
3: Nailed
5: until,
3: it, yeah.
5: And ran it through.
4: Yikes.
0: All right, here is Sarah. Sarah?
6: Hello.
0: Give me a today thing that would break 90s brains.
6: To be able to use your phone as a wallet.
0: To paper. Man, that's helped me. Even my watch. I was like, oh, I don't have my wallet. My Apple Watch. Do you have Apple Pay? Like, thank God.
3: I was telling Nikki this weekend. I was like, you know, when I was in Chicago with my son and his friends, they are like, stop using your card. You're so old. I was
0: I didn't know.
3: And they're like, use your phone.
0: Yeah.
3: And I get
4: nervous.
3: It is easier. Once you get the hang of it.
0: Yeah,
3: you know,
0: which,
3: push the
0: buttons. Do I double click this one or do I double click that one? I was like, I'm stressed out. I'm slowing things.
3: It is really easy. happy, but I couldn't believe it. He was like, they were so mortified that I kept pulling out my card.
4: Oh,
3: I was like, all right, I will stop pulling out my card.
5: Yeah. No, but not everywhere has tap to pay, which I wish they did.
4: Yes, that's why I feel annoying. Like you can't just fully rely on it.
5: It's a backup plan is my tap to pay now. Because everybody will take a card. Like Walmart and Kroger still don't do tap to pay.
0: Really?
5: Yeah.
0: Huh. Here's Kim.
7: Hello.
0: Hi, Kim.
7: Life 360. You know, to track your kids.
0: Oh, you can track everybody.
3: Oh, that would have sucked in the 90s. I would not have gotten away with half of the things. I think that my poor son is like now paying for my craziness because I'm like, I am watching Life 360.
0: You know where you are.
3: But I will tell you. Now
0: back in the day when we were kids, we just, you know, just had to come back when the lights go out. You know what I mean?
3: Just so you know, my son has figured out a way around Life 360.
0: Really?
3: I haven't figured it out, but there were some trips that disappeared.
0: Really?
4: And you can delete?
3: I don't know, but I know one trick, and I'm not going to say what it is, but they've figured out one way to make it look like they're somewhere, you know, and they're not.
0: Really?
3: And so there are ways around it. So as a parent, I'm not going to tell you how to do it, but I will tell you that ways because...
5: Check out Tony's blog.
0: 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For more?
5: Yeah.
0: Jocelyn, talking about things, today things that would break 90s brains.
8: Yeah, so I have two things now because you guys were just talking.
0: Yeah.
8: One of the things is you guys were talking about how we all have our wallets and our phones.
3: Yeah. Mm-hmm.
8: My nephew just went to college and no one got a student ID because they just have a digital on their phone.
3: Oh,
4: interesting.
3: That's nice.
4: Yeah. I mean, I don't hate that. And they talk about having our licenses on our phones as well. I don't hate that.
0: Yeah.
4: But if you lose your phone, then you don't have anything.
0: Yeah. Okay.
8: So go
0: ahead.
8: The second thing is, because I'm a parent now, I was like getting on my son the other day because he plays the Nintendo Switch all the time. And I used to be into Super Nintendo. And I was like, go outside, play with your friends. And he says, I am. I'm playing with all of them right now.
3: Yeah, that's true.
4: You don't go to your friends' houses to hang out.
0: I'm hanging out with my friends now.
3: The one I was going to say is that I think would just blow our minds, and it's so simple, but the water consumption... Like the giant water bottle.
0: Why are we drinking so much water
4: because
0: now?
4: Because nobody drank water in the 90s.
0: But we were fine.
3: We'd take a sip out of the hose.
0: Yeah, yeah.
3: And that was it for the day.
0: Yeah, yeah.
4: Everybody was dehydrated and strange.
0: Were we?
4: Yes.
0: No.
4: We're still dehydrated.
3: It's so funny to me that we've gone from like a couple sips from a hose for the
0: this
3: day.
0: This biggest tumbler. Like
3: now I'm drinking like a gallon of water a day.
0: Yeah. Adam Cook, you know, he's got like these things. The construction worker would have that orange thing.
3: Yeah.
0: That kind of size. Like, what do you want?
4: It's good for your organs. You guys need to hydrate.
5: Yeah. But I mean, net gain on good for your organs. I mean, what is he going to think? Live an extra year and a half or something?
0: I don't know.
4: Listen to these. Will doesn't drink water at all. He drinks Diet Coke.
5: I've never felt better.
0: Yeah, I've never felt better.
4: Imagine rotting how out. You would feel if your organs were properly hydrated.
0: Okay, let's get it.
5: Ken,
0: go ahead.
5: I feel pretty good.
9: I got two things. Smart TVs and Cybertrucks.
0: Cybertrucks, man. Yeah.
4: In the 90s, those look like Batman villain cars.
3: Like, I think they still do.
0: I think we all still think that. Even 90s brains are not.
4: They're dumb looking. Let's be real.
0: Yeah.
3: I mean, Nikki
0: people
3: said
0: wrap them all the time.
4: I said it. You can come for me if you want. Dumb looking.
5: I think the 90s are when it started transitioning from analog to digital, though. Because I was a analog kid, but a digital teen. Mm-hmm. And I think some of these things, depending on what part of the 90s, you would go like, that's believable.
0: Late 90s, I remember when they started changing, just being on the radio all the time and taking calls all the time, that digital transition, analog was so good because it was in real time.
3: Yeah.
0: So you talked to the callers, you weren't stepping on over each other. It's just a small thing, but same with broadcast lines, you know, broadcasting live from somewhere. The digital thing, there's this delay, this latency that happens. Whereas analog, maybe it was staticky, but you either it was working
3: right
0: or not.
3: Yeah.
5: I just remember I was in college doing video calls with my parents.
0: Yeah.
3: Yes. And what was that?
0: Skype.
4: There was one time I Skype babysat my baby niece because my sister had to take a shower and she's like, "Will you just stare at her?" And I'm like, "Not a problem."
3: That's horrible.
4: We're all in the bathroom together, but I babysat.
0: Okay, let me grab some more calls here. Let's go to Jennifer. We're talking about today things that would break 90s brains.
7: Trump as president.
4: Oh, that's great.
5: It's breaking my brain now.
0: It was like he was in the movies. Trump, yeah. He was in Home Alone 2. I was watching it. I was like, oh, my God. Trump is an actor. Here's Alec.
10: What's up, guys?
0: What's up?
10: Hey, so talking to somebody through your doorbell camera.
0: Doorbell that you can see the
4: cameras.
0: Person.
4: Yeah.
0: So handy.
4: So good.
0: I never go to my door anymore. It's like, don't look around the corner. Hold on. Let me just pick this up on my phone.
4: Yeah.
10: Yeah. You can't answer your door until you see who's there.
0: Yeah.
3: Well, we were laughing because my dog, when the doorbell goes off, he doesn't bark. And my husband was like, what, you know, great protector. And I was like, well, the thing is, when the doorbell goes off, we don't do anything. Mm. We don't go to the door.
4: Yes.
3: We're not answering a door ever. If the doorbell just means we have an Amazon package and we'll
0: there,
3: get it
0: your
3: when
0: food
3: we
0: is,
3: get it.
0: DoorDash is there.
3: But the sound means nothing to him because we don't even move when we hear it.
4: It's just a random noise.
3: Yeah.
0: Okay, Alec, appreciate the call. Here is Bev. What's up, Bev?
11: Good morning. I just had a quick story about a Tesla. You guys are talking about the self-driving Tesla.
0: Yeah,
11: I live in Greenwood, and I was listening to the police scanner a lot, and they were following somebody, and there were like four deputies or four officers, and they were in a Tesla, and the car pulled up to Walmart, and the person got out of the Tesla and went in the store, and the car drove off, and they didn't know what to do.
0: Well, yeah, they'll park itself, you know, or they'll come get you at the front of a restaurant or whatever.
3: Just kept going.
0: That's hilarious.
11: They were wondering if there was a kill switch on the ignition because they just watched this person walk into Walmart and the car just drove away.
3: What? That's wild.
0: So do you live in Greenwood?
11: Yeah.
3: And you just listened to the police scanner? That's so funny.
0: Did you hear the scanner? Yeah. Did the scanner go off about the guy down in Greenwood that got busted with cocaine in his car?
11: No,
0: 275 pounds of cocaine.
3: Wow.
0: A Greenwood man was arrested on Saturday. $3 million worth of coke.
11: $3.8 million.
0: Wow. Well, finish the...
3: $3.8 million.
0: Oh my God.
11: That's
0: a lot of cocaine.
11: Yeah. That was probably coming out the doors of the truck.
0: Hey, thanks for calling. Appreciate it.
11: Yeah.
0: Hey, do you like that Choosing Texas song?
11: No, I'm tired of it.
0: All right, then I won't play it. That's all I needed to hear.
3: I thought you were just going to hit it like, nope, I hate it. Boom.
4: I think she's been hitting it.
0: Yeah, she's been hitting it.
3: That would make the police scanner even funnier.
0: Okay, she is high as hell. I love you. Love you so much. Send weed. Bye.

0: Tell me when my mic is on.
1: Not yet.
0: Thank you.
1: It's on now.
0: My mic is on.
1: There you go.
2: Tell me when my effing mic is on.
0: Mic is effing on.
2: Yeah.
0: So, we were just talking about this off the air a little bit, so I might as well bring it to the on air. But Seven Brew Coffee fans turn out in droves for Labor Day squishy giveaway. Have you heard about this? That's the headline right there.
2: I just heard about it.
1: Nido. So
0: Nido.
1: And they were calling it Brudo. And it was just for one day. And I think they were like Labor Day because it's not going to cause any, you know, traffic jams, except people lined up for these things. And I mean,
0: crazy, huh?
1: My stepdaughter was telling me one of her friends on the south went to a Southside location and was in line for over an hour and a half.
0: Damn.
3: Listen, people, it is a squishy toy. Okay. Furthermore, if you stop acting this way, then it won't happen anymore. You don't have to wait in stupid lines and, you know, like, just stop.
0: Were they free then, or is that why people wanted them?
1: Yeah.
2: That's the only reason people would line up.
0: Yeah, people want free.
1: People line up to pay thousands of dollars for tennis shoes. Like, it's not that different.
0: Yeah. Nido.
2: Huh. Nido. Squish toys. Yeah, these things are the dumb. I mean, I don't get it. My kids are into it.
0: Yeah.
2: These dumplings or whatever.
0: Yeah.
2: I mean, they should call them the dumblings because they just are, they're glue. They're just like basically rubber filled with glue.
0: Yeah. My son, Austin, whenever he gets something like that, he's trying to figure out how to get it open and get the liquid out of it. You know what I mean?
1: Oh,
0: he's always trying. And then it gets in the carpet or whatever.
1: Oh.
0: It's awful.
2: But it's like Stretch Armstrong, except less creative.
0: I did that with one of those Stretch Armstrongs.
1: Yeah. Wait,
0: when I was
1: what
0: a
1: happened
0: kid.
1: When you pulled it apart, though? Like, there was liquid?
0: Yeah, a lot of these things have like some goo in there. Yeah.
1: A Stretch Armstrong?
2: Yes. It's a terrible goo, too. My son.
0: Oh, yeah.
1: Wow.
2: There was a trend for a minute called Goojitsus, which were like characters who were like Stretch Armstrong.
0: Yeah. Yeah.
2: A gooey character, like, and they were big.
0: Yeah.
2: Like that.
1: To be fair. Then goo was in the name.
3: They did say goo.
0: Yeah.
2: We knew the goo. We knew what was up with the goo. And he used it as a rope to pull. He had like a bike and he was pulling a wagon
0: with it.
2: In our house.
0: Yeah.
2: And then exploded the Goojitsu.
0: Yeah.
2: A trail of slime. And this was not easy. To clean up.
0: No,
2: this
0: that's
2: was
0: what
2: like
0: I'm saying.
2: You had to get like a power washer and a special dissolving agent.
0: Yeah.
3: I guess it says it's a mixture of boiled and gelled corn syrup sealed inside a latex rubber skin. So it's corn syrup, at least inside the Stretch Armstrong.
0: Sorry, I put it in my coffee.
3: Gross.
0: After, yeah.
2: Yeah. We
1: Why
2: scoop
1: would you
2: it up
1: put
2: and make a
1: syrup
2: spread.
1: In your coffee.
0: Hi, Cassie. You're on the air.
4: Hey, good morning, guys.
1: Morning.
4: I heard you guys talking about the Seven Brew Brudo.
1: Yeah.
4: I went to the Avon location yesterday, and I was in line for an hour and a half just to buy two energy drinks and get a free squishy. I was honestly really frustrated, and when I got up to order, they were like, we might be out. I'm not sure. And I'm like, are you kidding me? I've already been in line for an hour.
1: Wait, so
3: you could have just left the line.
1: Why did you do this to yourself?
3: You're an adult human. Just go.
2: Yeah. Good question, Tony.
4: You know, you need joy in your life.
1: And
3: the
1: did
3: joy
1: that bring
3: was waiting
1: you joy?
3: An
2: and
3: hour
2: did
3: to
2: that do it?
3: Potentially not get anything extra?
1: So you still had to buy something to get it.
4: Yes, you have to get two mediums or two larges to be able to get the free thing.
3: Oh, dang. Okay. You guys are suckers.
1: Absolute suckers.
4: They always have a sale.
2: Now, where are your Brudos? Where are your Brudos now? And are they... Are they already filthy?
4: I only got one. It's at home right now. Oh, no, definitely not. I keep it in the little box to keep it clean. But the, like, Brudo inside of it, there's confetti, and it's a bunch of, like, coffee cups. And it's really cute.
1: So
4: it's a really good squish.
1: What will you do with it?
0: It's going to be worth money one day. Okay.
1: Okay.
4: So I love to get squishies and bring them in for like my kids as like sensory things.
1: Oh, okay. That's fair.
4: It's fun.
0: That's nice.
3: But the hour was
1: worth it. I don't think your kids would have known if it were a Brudo or just a regular Nido.
4: Yeah, definitely not.
2: But still, maybe it's part of the adventure is the hunt, right? The perseverance, exactly, through the line.
3: I see a line in anything, and I'm like, no.
1: This is why I can't even go to Costco. I want to go to Costco. I see all these TikToks about how great Costco is and all the cool things you can get at Costco and ways to save money. And I'm like, I've tried three different times to go in there, and I'm like, I think, you know, I'm going to do this. And I walk in, and I see that line, and I'm like, mm-mm. Oh. It's 11 o'clock on a Tuesday.
3: Here's a little trick. Self-checkout moves faster.
1: Right.
2: Is there something you would get for free that you really, really wanted that you'd wait in line for an hour or more for?
1: $1,000?
2: I could think of a couple of things, except I don't think a coffee shop would be legally allowed to give it away.
0: Time for traffic. What's going on, Tony?
1: 65 northbound at 465. That was a really bad accident, and the backups were many miles, but it is off to the side now, so it is moving on the south side. So 65 northbound is moving. I-70 westbound, the off-ramp to 465 on the west side, there's an accident. Illinois at Walnut Street, there's an accident, and that's about it.
0: Coming up in a second, we've got Jonas Brothers tickets to give away. Tomorrow, speaking of Jonas Brothers, boy bands! It's our boy band show. Boy bands all morning long for fun. All the way, you know, NSYNC and Backstreet Boys, all the way up to Jonas Brothers and BTS. You can call and request your favorite boy band. And also, we'll have Jonas Brothers tickets to give away every hour, all morning long. So, baby, bye, bye, bye. Jonas Brothers Mania. Jonas Brothers Mania. Free tickets to give away in just a couple of seconds. Keep the radio on here. Smiley Morning Show. Top three things you need to know. Here's what's going on. Julia Moffitt is here. Story number one.
5: New this morning, the South Bend Fire Department responded overnight to a huge fire near Lafayette Boulevard and South Street. The fire department sent us pictures overnight showing the massive blaze in the air. It happened just after midnight at the Stadium Flats apartment, which is under construction right now. No word yet on what started the fire or if anyone was injured.
0: Number two.
5: And this morning, a massive drug haul is off the street. State police say they found 275 pounds of cocaine during a traffic stop in Putnam County. The discovery happened Sunday on I-70. Now, police say the driver is from Greenwood. He told investigators he was just taking an empty trailer from Memphis to Indy. But police say that was not the truth. They found duffel bags filled with cocaine. They say what they found was a value of about $4 million.
0: Whoa. Wow.
5: Definitely a big haul off the street.
0: Wow, that's a lot of cocaine. Whoa. Number three.
5: And the Indianapolis Department of Public Works says trash pickup is now back on schedule. So routes are operating on a one-day delay because of the Labor Day holiday.
6: And now, Smiley's Sucky Sports Report. 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
0: Okay, well, the Colts open their regular season against the Baltimore Ravens. That's coming up Sunday at 1 o'clock in the afternoon at Lucas Oil Stadium downtown. Go Colts!
3: Go Colts!
0: Let's see. Indianapolis Indians went 2-1 with the Toledo Mudhens over the weekend. They are back at Victory Field tonight. They're playing the Omaha Storm Chasers. I was watching Channel 13 this morning. They said the Iowa... I'm from Iowa, so I heard that. There's the Iowa Storm Chasers. That's Omaha, right?
3: Sure it is. Looking. Oh, they have an Iowa

0: race to officially lock up his historic fifth NTT IndyCar Series championship.
1: He's so, the only guy who wins it anymore.
2: I know, right?
0: And then Connor Daly announced over the weekend that he will be back in full time with the IndyCar season with Dreyer and Reinbold. So that's kind of cool, Connor Daly.
2: Yeah, absolutely. We love seeing him in the races.
0: Indy 11 tied 2-2 against Birmingham Legion FC. That was on Saturday. Indy 11 traveled to face New Mexico United. That'll be coming up on Friday. And then college football over the weekend. And we'll mention Purdue. They did dominate Friday night, defeating the Indiana State Sycamores 44-19. They're going to play Wake Forest. That's coming up on Saturday in West Lafayette. And the Hoosiers open their season by routing the North Texas Mean Green 52-16 as quarterback Josh Hoover threw for 4 touchdowns. And so,
2: Did you guys see, at one point, a guy face masked him, like, you know, grabbed the face mask and pulled it really hard, and it made his nose bleed. Oh, and so he was, like, spitting blood. Oh, so there's all this video of him, and he's like, and then he immediately throws, like, a fantastic pass. Yeah. But, like, they're all like, this guy is football. Like, I mean, just blood everywhere.
0: So awesome. No, so bloody.
2: These are the recaps I get from my son. Oh, Mom, it was awesome. He was bleeding everywhere.
1: Yeah, that's the crimson. You're not going to want to see that.
0: No. They will host Howard Bison. The Howard Bison, that's coming up Saturday at high noon.
1: That's football, baby.
2: You don't want to see
0: Coach Cignetti. Still not, you know, he's always, we're not good
2: not
0: enough
2: satisfied.
0: Yet. We're not
1: that's
0: satisfied.
1: That's how you keep people motivated.
3: Game one in the books. Some good. A lot of improvements to be made, but did some good things in this game. Started fast, won the first quarter 14-0, won the fourth quarter 21-0. So offense scored 7 out of 8 possessions, 6 touchdowns, 4-4 in the red area. Defense had a hard time getting off the field, and the opponent had the ball 37 minutes, combination of some critical missed assignments, poor tackling. So we've got to get better there.
4: You guys suck, you know.
2: Defense really sucked. They let him on the field for 38 minutes.
0: Too long. We have all the numbers here.
1: Love the metric.
0: That's your sports here on the Smiley Morning Show.
1: He makes football almost like a spreadsheet. Boring. Yeah. Like it's not. Yeah. I think he intentionally makes those press conferences so like, oh, okay. There's not going to be anything exciting to talk about here. Just how you need to improve your numbers.
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0: Hey, it's Nikki from the Smiley Morning Show. Here's some things you may have missed overnight, brought to you by Zero Res.
1: You got that uncle on Facebook who's always really hateful to other people.
2: Hey, look at me when I'm mad.
1: Well, it's possible he's getting a brain reward every time he's horrible.
2: Look at my eyes. They're mad, and they have to look in your... They have to look in your eyes.
1: So apparently, our brains actually send a reward mechanism when we cause harm to those not in our own peer group, family, community, race, religion, or even nation. It's not even as much about hatred as it is that it feels good.
2: Take my anger into your face.
1: It's a horrible thing, but it's totally a thing. So that could be why it's a lot more prevalent. You've ever wondered if there is a term for when your dog is trying to cool off, so it flops down on the ground, belly first, legs all out? There is. It's called a sploot.
3: Look at that dog.
4: Yeah, who brings a dog to a coffee shop?
3: I love dogs.
4: Without letting me pet it. Come here, you dog.
1: Whatever food you're craving right now could say a lot about you. For instance, if you are a salty potato chip type person, you tend to believe that outside forces, not your own actions, determine your fate. Dark chocolate people live for the party. They love socializing. Milk chocolate people are very quiet, introspective types. Spicy food people like order and really hate having their time wasted.
5: How are they, Ralph? They taste like burning.
1: And then people who are just sugar people in general tend to walk on the wild side. They really like to stand out and feel more special.
4: I know, I'm terrible, which is why I'm gonna order the cheesecake.
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0: 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That's Kesha. Your love is my drug. Coming up next on the Smiley Morning Show, we are celebrating boy bands here on the program. In fact, tomorrow, our boy band show, anything from New Kids on the Block all the way up to BTS and the great Jonas Brothers. Free tickets to give away to see Jonas Brothers all tomorrow and right now if you want to play a game. We are playing Fill in the Blank.
1: Fill in the blank.
0: Ding. So this is a game. We actually play the game for you. So if you want to team up with one of us, and if we win for you, then you win the Jonas Brothers tickets. So it's me, Dave, and there's Nikki, and there's Tony. Uh-huh. Producer Will host the game. Fill in the blank. So these are all going to be, I'm guessing, Jonas Brothers songs. Yeah. So I don't know. I don't know a lot. I know Burnin' Love or whatever that one's called. Burnin' Up. Burnin' Love is Elvis Presley or something.
1: Yeah, a little bit different.
0: But anyway, call in now, and we'll get you lined up to play that game. Okay.
1: Okay.
0: I went to Ludington, Michigan over the weekend. It's kind of our new favorite place. We do it once a year.
1: Nice.
0: We camp up there. Went to the beach, the Ludington Beach. The kids loved it. We went to, there's a little lighthouse at the end of the pier. That was kind of neat.
1: Yeah, they made them pay $21 to get in that lighthouse. And it's not even one of the best Michigan lighthouses. Who does Ludington think they are?
0: Who do you think you are,
1: Come
0: Ludington?
1: On now.
0: And there's yellow jackets everywhere. That must be a thing out there, huh?
1: So in Michigan, I grew up in Michigan, and our family's summer trips were 2 weeks up the coast of Michigan in a sailboat, or 1 week up and 1 week down. So we'd stop at Ludington and Petoskey and all those places to Mackinac Island, stay a couple days, and come right back down. And the thing that you run into, yellow jackets, and horse flies, especially in the middle of the lake. When you have no wind to push the sailboat and your dad refuses to turn on the motor and you just sit there still, all the horse flies come and their whole job is to bite you.
0: Man, I mean,
1: the bugs. Yeah, because I don't know why. I don't know why the lake specifically. There must be something good out there
2: for
1: them.
2: We get yellow jackets pretty bad around our house, and they like to have water nearby.
1: Oh.
2: And so we've got that little retention pond behind us, and so I think that's part of the reason.
1: They have so much joy in the water.
0: Sarah looked it up, and she said, if I'm 50 more feet away from the water, that's your best chance of not seeing those yellow jackets.
2: So she's
0: down there watching the IU game.
2: This hilarious.
1: 50 feet away from where
2: she's 50 feet herself. Away from any person.
0: She's out there by herself. I've been showing these guys a picture of Sarah, but it was pretty funny. She's got to watch her IU, man.
1: Yeah, it's important.
0: Football, baby. Yesterday I spent, we traveled back, but then we were watching movies. We were watching documentaries of like true crime stuff.
2: Love it.
0: I had to have Sarah remind me which ones I watched. So let me know if you've seen these. Death of a Pastor's Wife.
1: Yeah, everyone's talking about it.
0: That was a great one.
1: Oh, yes.
0: That's wild.
1: It's such a scandal.
0: Okay, and then we watched The Trial of Lindsay Clancy.
2: Oh, yes. That is what everybody is talking about right now.
1: I kept tuning in. You'd get breaking news they're going to do it. They're going to tell you there's a verdict or whatever. And no, mistrial.
2: Well, there's no verdict.
1: Nothing.
0: Yeah, I know.
1: Because one juror didn't understand without a reasonable doubt.
0: Yeah.
1: That's what they kept saying is this one person refused to follow the law based on what the law says beyond a reasonable doubt.
0: Yeah, we got to the end of that. It was like, well, now what? We don't have an answer yet.
2: They can retry her.
1: Yeah.
0: Yeah.
2: And that's what they will probably, you assume they'll do.
0: Mm-hmm. Then we watched Welcome to the Family, The Murder of Dan Markle.
1: Oh, I haven't seen that one.
0: That was really good, too.
1: What's the one, I think it's called Trust Me?
0: Okay, is that my next one?
1: The False Prophet, yes.
2: Yes.
1: Oh, it's so good. So this couple, they're kind of like he's like a music video guy. Like he shoots music videos for famous people. And she had a history of being on TV and stuff, but she had a Mormon background. So they moved to this area and she's like, hey, maybe we should get to know the people, because this is where there's the Mormon church and then there's the extremists, right? The FLDS or whatever. This is the ones with plural marriages that stay away from society and da-da-da-da-da, the Warren Jeffs type stuff. And so she starts to get friendly with them, and then they go like, hey, we're going to film a documentary about this one specific family, because this new guy is like, Warren Jeffs is speaking through me now, even though he's not dead. He was like, I'm now the prophet, right? And he's coming up with all these things.
0: Yeah.
1: So they are inside the family home and filming this documentary and getting all the things, and it gets crazy pants, and you are captivated.
0: Yeah.
1: Because you're watching, they start to work with the FBI, so then the FBI is like, we need this kind of stuff on video. So then they're like working to get these while keeping the people's trust. It was
0: I gotta
1: so
0: check
1: crazy.
0: That one out. Yeah, it was a little depressing though after the whole day. It's like, yeah. All right, we gotta go to bed, Sarah. Thank you for making me watch three of these.
2: Oh, this is so, my husband last weekend, not this last weekend, but the weekend before, or 2 weekends before, what he does a kayak trip weekend, yeah. Okay? So while he was gone, I watched all the murder documentaries, and then I had to go to sleep by myself. Yeah. I'm like turning the alarm on. I'm looking around the house. Like, someone is clearly going to murder
0: me. And it's going to be your husband.
2: Right?
0: Yeah.
2: It's always tough.
0: Yes. Yeah. Okay, guys, let's do it.
3: And fill in the blank. I almost got past her alarms, too.
0: Fill in the blank, baby. Okay, Producer Will, you're hosting. We are ready to play. Now, these are Jonas Brothers songs, right?
3: Yes.
0: Okay. All right,
3: Jonas
0: Brothers songs.
3: Bro that blank, baby.
4: Fill in the blank.
0: Okay, I'm ready.
4: It is time to fill in the blank.
0: Okay.
3: All right.
0: Buzz in with our names.
2: Yes.
3: All right. Jonas Brothers, fill in the blank. Here's your first one. When you look me in the blank.
2: Tony. Eyes.
3: That is right.
4: Nice. Fill in the blank.
3: A little bit blank.
2: Tony.
3: Nikki.
2: More.
3: No.
2: Tony. A little bit naughty.
3: No.
0: I was thinking that a little bit nasty.
3: Nope. Longer. Nobody gets that point.
0: Oh, shoot.
4: Built in the blank.
2: Always nice when it's longer.
3: You're blank.
2: Tony. You're cool.
0: You're cool.
3: Your word is year.
2: Oh, Nikki.
3: Nikki.
2: 3,000.
3: That is right.
0: No, I thought.
3: Year cool.
0: I heard your too.
2: Year cool.
0: You are cool. You
3: That's
0: are
3: like
0: cool.
3: an old Snoopy shirt.
2: You're cool.
0: You're cool.
4: Built in the blank.
3: Fly blank
0: Smiley.
3: Me. Smiley.
0: By me. Fly
3: by me. No, that's not right, but good guess.
2: Nikki.
3: Nikki.
2: Two?
3: No. Fly blank me. Fly blank
2: Tony.
3: Me.
0: Jonas Brothers song. Come
2: in.
0: On.
3: Fly in me.
0: Fly in me.
3: Oh, hell yeah. That's
2: right?
3: That's a dirty point, even though it's fly with me.
2: Do I get a dirty
3: yeah,
2: point?
3: Yeah, give her a dirty
2: All
3: point.
2: Right.
3: I like that.
4: In the blank. Fly in me.
2: What was
4: fly
2: it?
4: Fly in me.
2: With.
0: Fly with me.
3: That's right.
2: We had every preposition but with.
1: Yeah, okay. That's fair.
3: Play my blank.
2: Tony. Flute.
3: Nope.
0: Smiley.
3: I like that. What's her face song?
1: Lizzo?
3: Lizzo song. Yeah.
1: What's your guess?
0: Oh, no, I forgot. Sorry, I was listening.
2: Oh,
3: play my blank.
0: Play my guitar.
3: No, Nikki. That's incorrect. Yeah.
1: Song.
3: That is incorrect. Close, though. Play my music.
0: Play my music.
3: What a man got a blank.
2: Nikki. Do.
3: That is right.
0: Ooh.
4: Built in the blank.
3: Leave before you
2: Tony.
3: Blank me.
0: Smiley.
3: Tony.
2: Kiss.
1: Nikki.
3: No.
1: Love.
3: That is right. Love.
2: Nice.
3: Before you love me.
4: Blank.
3: Only blank.
2: Tony.
3: Smiley. Smiley.
0: Time.
3: No.
2: Tony.
3: You. No.
2: Oh, damn it.
1: Only.
3: That is right. Only damn it.
0: Only damn
3: to be the right answer.
2: Oh, no, I know
1: I don't
2: it
1: know
2: now.
1: What it is.
2: It's only human.
3: That is right, but nobody gets the point.
0: Yeah, we're only human.
2: No, that's the wrong one.
0: Da, da, da, da, da.
1: Don't bring your oldness into the Jonas
0: I'm
1: Brothers.
0: I'm only human.
3: I love it.
0: Fill in the blank.
3: I like your oldness in the Jonas Brothers. Yeah. Fly in me, baby.
0: Smiley.
3: Fly in me.
0: Oh.
2: No, that wasn't one.
0: Sorry. I got excited.
3: Sorry. Happiness blanks.
2: Nikki.
0: Smiley.
3: Nikki. 5-4.
2: Hands.
3: No.
2: Tony wins.
3: Happiness hands.
2: Wins.
3: Happiness does not wins.
0: Smiley.
3: Yes, Smiley.
0: Happens. Smile, happens.
3: Happiness happens. No, that's incorrect. Begins is what we're looking at. Happiness begins.
2: Happiness hands would be a
1: So I'd like to know you don't count down for anybody else.
3: Well, nobody else hesitated.
0: Yeah, you're the last one in there.
1: Uh-huh.
3: Yeah.
2: Be
3: Hold
2: faster.
3: Blank.
2: Nikki. On.
3: That is right.
0: Hold on.
4: Built in the blank.
3: Summer blank.
2: Tony. Love.
3: That Summer. Is incorrect. That is a Grease song.
0: yeah, I know. Time. Smiley. Time.
3: No, that's incorrect. That's a good guess.
2: Nikki. Love
3: Summertime. It. Nope. Summer Baby was what we were looking
2: Summer
3: at.
2: Baby? Ew.
0: Summer Baby. Summer So-So.
3: That's when you bang during Christmas.
0: Nice.
3: You get a Summer Baby.
0: What's the score?
2: No. Dave, you have 0 points.
0: What?
2: Tony has 2 points. One of them is just a dirty point. And Nikki has 4 points.
3: All right, okay. Here we go. Well, just yell them out and I'll award points as we go. Little blank.
0: Time.
2: Girl.
3: That is incorrect. Bird is what we're looking for. Lonely, no blank.
2: More.
3: Both of Tony and Nikki both get a point.
0: Well, then might as well not have played that one.
3: Burn and blank.
2: Nikki.
0: Love.
2: I love.
3: Nope.
1: Tally.
3: Nope.
5: Burning blank.
6: Burning up.
3: That's right. Burning up is right.
5: You say it too?
1: I said it.
2: Okay. But he didn't hear Nikki.
3: Love her for blank.
5: Smiley.
3: You don't have to buzz in when you're
1: okay. I didn't hear what it was.
3: Love her for blank.
5: Money.
3: No.
1: Her.
3: No.
1: Boobs.
3: Love her for boobs. That's a nasty point. I'll
1: Thank
3: give you,
1: you.
3: One for that.
5: Oh my God.
3: I like that.
5: Worst game ever.
3: First blank.
1: Love.
5: Smiley.
1: Kiss.
5: Child.
3: No. Uh-uh.
5: Child. First child.
1: Kiss.
3: No. Incorrect. Time. I believe when I blank.
1: I believe when I blank.
5: Drink.
1: Can't.
5: No. I believe when I drink.
1: Pray.
3: No.
2: I believe when I come.
3: That is the point.
1: Come.
3: Tony.
5: Like, yeah. Come, like, show up. Arriving.
3: Me too. I believe too. I believe the most when I come.
5: Congratulations to Tony then.
2: No. We have Nikki and I have to find it out.
5: You gotta find it.
1: I just
5: want
1: to say that two of her, like, okay.
3: Half of her points were dirty points, but
5: okay, the girls.
3: You decided to use pray as your guess.
1: I can't.
5: Fight at each other.
1: I want to keep my job.
3: Oh, okay. Do you? Here's your next one. Are you ready for the tiebreaker? Poison blank.
2: Poison. Ivy.
3: That is right for the win.
5: Oh, the champion, my friend. All right, so Judy wins.
7: Yay!
5: Yay, Judy! You've got tickets to see the Jonas Brothers.
7: All right.
5: Jonas, how fun will this be? Gamebridge Fieldhouse. That's coming up on October 15th. And we'll have tickets to give away all morning long and all day tomorrow, too, for our special boy band show. Congratulations. Do you have anything else you'd like to say for yourself?
7: Thank you, Tony. You're all right. Awesome.
5: Hold the line.
3: That's really nice.
5: Ding, ding, ding, ding, ding. All right, time to check traffic. What is going on, Tony?
2: We do have a problem on the northeast side, 465 eastbound, a stalled vehicle between Westfield and Keystone.
5: Westfield. Coming up in a second, we'll get your chance to get on for happy news.
2: Woo-hoo.
5: In fact, you know what? I'll just solicit for that right now. If you want to call in and give us a good story, maybe you got something that happened to you over the weekend you want to share. It's got to be good news. Uh-huh. Happy news.
2: Can I say one happy news?
5: Yeah.
2: It's my dad's birthday.
1: Oh, happy birthday to Bob.
5: Oh, that's great. What are you guys doing for his birthday today?
2: Well,
3: going to Hooters?
2: I don't know. I'm not Hooters.
5: He doesn't do Hooters.
2: He goes to Twin Peaks. Yes.
5: Yeah.
2: That's his favorite.
5: Yeah.
2: We're not doing anything today, but next weekend this coming weekend we're celebrating.
5: Are you?
2: Well, he's going to the IU game with my son, and then we'll have dinner, and then we'll go to a baseball game at 9:45 p.m.
1: Fun!
5: Oh, that's
2: my son will be playing baseball at 9:45 p.m.
1: Can you recommend travel ball for people who are wondering if their kids should do it?
3: Do they shave off like half the innings when they start that late?
5: 9:45 p.m. Wow, happy birthday, Bob.
2: And he'll be there.
3: Yeah. We're only playing five innings.
5: Okay, if you got good news, call into the show right now. 317-228-1099. A good story. Got married. You found something in your pocket. It was like a $20 bill, and you're like, what?
2: Woo!
5: Could be anything. 228-1099. Give us the good news.

0: It is 66 degrees right now, guys. 66 degrees. Attention, 66. We will get up to 90 today, so it's going to be warm. Even warmer tomorrow, 90 for a high. When Jesus was. And now, ladies and gentlemen,
1: hallelujah.
0: Happy Jesus news.
1: Praise all Jesus.
0: Call in now, 317-228-1099. Tell us something good going on.
2: Come on, get happy.
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2: I have happy news.
0: Yeah, go ahead.
2: Okay. I got a new HVAC system over
3: all
2: the
3: right.
2: weekend. Oh. My house is cold again. Cold, cold.
0: That is good. That's actually good news.
2: No follow-up questions.
0: I was going to, but I'm going to not this time. Smiley Morning Show. Happy news.
4: It's Monday and my feet are on the ground.
0: Yeah. Well,
5: it's
0: number one, it's Tuesday.
2: Yeah.
0: But it's confusing.
2: I've got terrible news.
0: Terrible news. It's Tuesday. No, it's better. We're getting closer to Friday again.
2: I've been saying that all day.
0: Yeah.
2: You're lucky it's Tuesday. Your good news is found out it's Tuesday.
4: Yeah. Go.
0: Love you.
4: Love you, Smiley. Bye-bye.
0: Tim, you're on the Smiley Morning Show. What's your happy news?
6: My news is great. I'm with John Force Racing. We won the All-Star Shootout and the Nationals for Funny Car yesterday.
3: That's like the big Force family, right? Like there's tons of Forces.
0: Yeah.
3: Is that right?
2: What was the driver's name? Sean something?
0: Let's see. You're talking about
6: Jeff Beckman. Our driver's Jack Beckman.
0: Yeah, he's talking about his driver, but you're talking about the big overall winner. Is that what you're saying?
2: Oh, yeah. I just remember there was a tribute to
6: John
2: Langdon. Okay.
0: A Top Fuel trophy went to Jack Beckman. There it is right there.
3: There you go. You said everything but that.
2: Jack Beckman is what I remember. Yeah.
3: John Bangman.
0: John Bangman.
2: That's what he'll be the rest of the week, winning that Top Fuel trophy.
0: Thank you so much. Cassidy, happy news.
2: You pull down a lot of drag racing, Biosh, when you win.
0: Go ahead, Cassidy.
7: Hi, my daughter turned one this weekend.
3: Oh, wonderful. Did you guys do all the birthday things?
0: Do the cake.
7: We did. We had a Survivor-themed birthday party.
3: Oh, is she a big fan?
7: Oh, yes, we all are.
0: Nice. Okay.
2: She has to be. She will be. Yeah. Did you have Rupert Bonham come to your party?
0: That would be nice. Kelly, go ahead.
2: He's available.
8: Hi. So my best friend of 30 years is coming to visit next weekend, and we're going to the Pitbull and Lil Jon concert.
3: Hey!
0: I'm going
3: awesome.
0: To that show, too. Not this
8: it's
0: weekend.
8: It's going to be great.
0: Next weekend. Okay. Thank you very much for the call. That will be fun. I forgot that.
2: And Lil Jon.
0: Yeah, that'll be a good one. Here is Jackie. You're on with the Smiley Morning Show. What's your happy news?
9: Hey, happy news. The torque converter, or a piece of my transmission is going out, and it's $4,000 worth of work. But the dealership I bought my car from has gave me a lifetime warranty, so I don't have to pay that bill.
0: Yes! That's one of those things pays off. You want to say your car dealership? Give them a little plug.
9: It is a Tom Subaru on 96th Street.
0: Okay. All right.
2: How did you get that deal? Who gives you a lifetime warranty?
9: Yes. And I actually have a Honda Pilot. I didn't get a Subaru from them, but they still gave me the lifetime warranty.
3: That's
9: so
3: nice.
2: Who does that?
9: Tom Subaru, 96th Street.
0: There it is.
2: Somebody better consult him. That's bad business.
0: Nate, a lifetime warranty. That's amazing. Yeah.
2: That's an incredible deal.
0: Nate, go ahead. Give me the good news.
10: I actually have two pieces of good news. Okay. I just closed on a house for the first time.
3: Oh, good
10: job. Super excited about my realtor. If I can give her a quick shout out.
0: Give her a shout out.
10: Okay. If you're in the Indy area, go to Marissa Harris. For all of your realtor needs, if you need to buy a house, Marissa Harris.
0: I'm just thinking I have some realtor needs, so that's good.
10: Amazing.
0: Okay.
10: Amazing.
0: Is there anything else?
2: Do not confuse her for Maharis Rissa.
10: Yeah.
3: Thanks.
10: Second piece of happy news, I'm so happy and so excited for Nikki to start blogging. Thank you, Nikki. You're amazing.
0: Can't wait for your blog.
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0: DJ blogs are my favorite.
3: Don't you talk about me and blogs.
10: I hope corporate is listening because I love it when Nikki blogs.
0: Oh, my God.
3: Hilarious.
0: You have to blog next. Your turn to blog, Nikki.
3: I refuse.
0: 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Let me see. Do we have time for one more? Let me get one more on.
3: One more. Oh, yeah. Sing it, sing it.
0: Okay, what is your name, please, for happy news?
5: Natalie.
0: Natalie, go ahead. What's your good news?
5: I've been on a weight loss journey for a little while, and I finally made my goal weight.
3: That's how
0: much,
3: amazing.
0: How much did you lose?
5: I lost 180 pounds.
0: Whoa!
2: Wow. Good Lord.
0: Oh, my gosh.
3: Congratulations.
2: How do you even feel? How can you navigate your life? Is it just you want to do everything now?
5: It's so amazing. It has been so amazing. I've been able to do so much more with my kids, and my health is so much better.
0: Yep.
5: And it's just been so great.
0: GLP-1, I'm assuming?
5: GLP-1.
0: Changing people's lives. Yeah.
2: Let me ask you this question. How's your seatbelt feel in your car?
5: I have to sit a little closer to the wheel for sure.
3: Oh, that's how I know.
2: Amazing. I got the seatbelt test for me. I know when I put some pounds on
0: because like,
2: the seatbelt disappears.
5: Exactly. It's been great. I'm so excited.
3: Congrats.
0: That's great.
3: Wow.
0: Thanks for the happy news.
3: Well done.
0: There you go. I hope you have a great day.
5: Love you.
0: Love you.

0: 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It happens. Hire Hensley.
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0: ZTL Smiley Morning Show is on the air. I want to get a puppy update from Tony here in a second. I know you got that new little baby puppy.
1: Yes.
0: Check on the puppy here in a second. Also, I've got our friend Kayla Sullivan. You know, she's a reporter. And she does those mom reporting things.
1: Yes.
0: In fact, let's listen to this one. This is the latest. Julia Moffat is here.
1: That sounds like you. Sorry, that was me.
0: And a recording of me at that. Here she comes.
2: Breaking news. The internet is divided over a parenting controversy being called Oreo-gate. It started when one mom packed Oreos in her daughter's lunch. Another mom, whose daughter wasn't allowed to have Oreos, reportedly asked her to stop sending them because her daughter was upset watching another child eat something she couldn't have. Unfortunately, officials warn this may not be an isolated incident. Some kids have later bedtimes. Some have nicer toys. Some even get to have phones.
0: Whoa.
2: Experts have identified this condition as life.
0: Yep. Good one. 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Here's Tony.
1: 82nd Street, just east of 465. There is an accident on the south side, Raymond Street at Kentucky Avenue. Franklin Road at Shelbyville Road, there's an accident. And then 465 eastbound at Keystone, there's a disabled vehicle.
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1: Woo-hoo!
0: That's right. And we'll have Jonas Brothers tickets to give away all morning long tomorrow. Boy band. We're going crazy tomorrow. From back in the day, Backstreet Boys and NSYNC, all the way up to like BTS and the Jonas Brothers tomorrow.
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3: Will we be playing the boy band 5?
0: We could.
3: Okay.
0: Yeah.
3: I just wanted to check.
0: Yeah, we can play whatever. And we'll take requests too tomorrow. So boy band show tomorrow and Jonas Brothers tickets to give away all morning long. Indianapolis weather, we got some sunshine today, high of 90, tomorrow up to 92, and then tomorrow morning or tomorrow evening rain into Thursday, and that'll cool things down for Thursday with a high of just 78. So right now in Indy, it is 66 degrees. News is coming up with Julia Moffat. I got a sucky sports report on the way. Talk about some college football games, stuff like that. You know, sucky sports.
1: Mm-hmm.
0: But how is your little puppy?
1: Well, over the weekend, I wanted my dog to start to go swimming. Because we have a pool and a dog. Now, my last dog was 80 pounds, and she shed a tremendous amount. So I was like, that dog is not getting in the pool ever. But this dog, I wanted to get in the pool. My husband says no. It's a safety concern. This is what he said. We have one of those covers, you know, an automatic cover.
0: Sure.
1: So we can keep it closed.
0: Right.
1: But we do keep a little a hose thing that goes in to keep it full so that the water level doesn't go down too far.
0: So there's a little hole there.
1: There's a hole there. So he's like, it's dangerous. He could get in that hole and then he could drown. And so he can't get in the pool. No swimming. So I was like, I will not go against my husband's wishes. He said, no dogs in the pool. I will be a good wife. I will listen to my husband.
3: This is the same guy who also has rules about which spatula can be used at which time.
1: That's true.
3: Don't spatula rules.
1: Wow. White spatula only for the pancakes.
3: Only.
4: Wow. What?
3: Spatula rules.
4: That sounds racist.
1: So.
0: That's hilarious.
1: He did not say that no dogs could be on the pool. So I got a pool floaty specifically for dogs, and my dog got to float on the pool. He was not in the pool, on the pool.
0: I saw some pictures of that.
1: Yes.
0: Okay.
1: And as for potty training, on Saturday during the IU game, I was eating lunch and I looked down because he's always at my feet. He's always right next to me and he's gone. And I'm like, oh no, where did he go? I can't find him. I start panicking. I'm calling him. And if I call him, he immediately comes. I see no dog, and I'm like, what? He's stuck somewhere. I can't figure it out.
4: Yeah. Drown in the pool.
5: Where's Tommy?
1: I go upstairs. My son's bedroom is upstairs, and my son's door is open. There is an IU blanket on the floor. The dog has peed on the IU blanket during an IU game.
3: Well, I think we know who he roots for.
0: Yeah.
1: It seems sacrilegious.
0: Oh, that's awful.
4: Roots against IU.
1: On the IU blanket. I could not believe it.
4: So did you just go ahead and drown him yourself?
0: Yeah.
1: No, I can't. We had a rough weekend. It didn't go well.
0: You know, this weekend you'll have to get that blanket out. He's got to pee on that thing again if we want another win. We want another victory. That's hilarious.
1: I do think we're getting somewhere because twice he barked at the door And then when I took him out,
3: okay,
1: he went.
3: Okay.
1: So
3: that's
1: I
3: good.
1: Think he's starting to get it. I okay. had the bells, but he's scared of the bells because he's a bit of a wuss.
0: Yeah.
1: And so the bells are not working, but the barking, I think he gets it. Probably not.
0: Probably not.
1: But yeah, he pooped in my closet. He pooped in the dining room and he peed on the IU blanket. So
0: and
1: it's
0: that
1: going
0: was your
1: great.
0: Husband.
1: Don't even get started on the dog.
0: All right.
4: You need to do like an invisible fence in your house.
0: Yeah.
1: So we have gates everywhere. My sister-in-law came over and she was like, there are so many gates in your house. I'm like, I'm trying to keep this dog locked down.
0: Okay, it is 9:02. Here, good morning, Julia. What was that? Sorry.
3: Oh, hello. I'm so sorry.
0: Oh, hello.
3: My Hi. Brain, never, nothing.
0: Okay. Oh, no, it's okay.
3: I heard this morning Julia was off, but my brain heard Julia was off. But then I remember looking at the TV and seeing her and going, never mind.
5: We never know what people are saying, like, behind the cameras because they both sound the same. Julia, Julia, Julia, Julia, Julia, Julia. And we're like, just both respond.
3: Point.
5: So.
0: I'm surprised. Like, in radio, if there's somebody else has the same name, if somebody else is, we're changing your name.
5: Exactly.
4: You're becoming, like, Wolfman.
5: She was already, she had already been here. She'd been the weekend anchor. Yeah. She'd been the reporter. She'd filled in. So it's not like, what are you going to do? Like, a couple years into her stint, being like, Julia is now Sharon.
0: Jennifer. Sharon. All right. Sharon, here's what's going on in the news. Story number one.
5: Overnight, Canada hit the U.S. with major tariffs. Prime Minister Mark Carney says it is in retaliation for the 50% tariffs President Trump imposed on Canadian goods. It's the latest blow in really this escalating trade war between the two countries. And it also comes after both sides failed to work out a new trade agreement. So the new tariffs mean prices will rise on American items coming into Canada, such as steel and dairy products. Carney said last week he was in no hurry to resume trade talks with President Trump.
0: Number two.
5: Community leaders in Anderson spent Labor Day working to end violence. The push coming after a shooting Sunday left a man dead. Anderson police say 31-year-old Tamarius Smoots was shot in the chest and died at a hospital. Monday, volunteers with the Madison County Hands Up Initiative gathered near the scene to support loved ones. And police believe the shooting stemmed from a fight near a bar. Now, obviously, police are still investigating.
0: Number three.
5: And this is kind of cool, a new change for the Indianapolis airport. A new TSA program is available at only a handful of airports, but Indianapolis is one of them. So it's called Gateside by TSA PreCheck. It allows anyone who is a TSA PreCheck member, or if you have a known traveler number, which I believe that's your TSA number, you can actually go through security even if you don't have a flight or a ticket. Remember when we could do that a long time ago?
0: For sure.
5: So families can apply for this 1 to 3 days before they plan to be there. Also, no cost. It's just used. So you still have to go through the routine security checks, but maybe you want to hang out at the airport and watch the planes or
0: good
5: eat
0: restaurants in there. Go in there, maybe wait for your family to get there and surprise them at the gate like old times. Ta-da!
6: And now, Smiley's Sucky Sports Report, sponsored by Suave Men 2-in-1 Body and Face Wash.
0: Yes. But I want to talk a couple of college games yesterday. Number one, there was a Florida State game, SMU at Florida State, that happened yesterday, and there was a power outage. Did you hear anything about that?
3: No, I
0: didn't. So, Doak Campbell Stadium in Tallahassee, Florida, the power went out at about 7:30 p.m., just about when the game was scheduled to play. And then it went
1: for
0: back
1: rain?
0: On.
1: Or like what happened?
0: They jokingly said they didn't play their pay their power bill, but but it was hilarious because these college fans out there, they've got their phones out, turned their light on, trying to light up the stadium. But anyway, it got going. It finally got some power to it, but still the some things weren't running. So like the scoreboard and different things.
3: Yeah.
0: Like some of the technology wasn't there. So it was really weird.
3: Hilarious.
4: That's funny.
0: Yeah.
4: Yeah. And it happens sometimes.
0: And then
4: just a Florida brownout?
0: Yeah.
4: Too much power.

0: It's the attack from the MAC. Western Michigan sends shockwaves across the college football world and pulls off the week one stunner. They take down the Wolverines 12-7.
1: The previous play is under further review. After review, there's 1 second remaining in the game. Third down.
0: Deep drop. Gonna unload it towards the end zone. Into the crowd. And he's caught! J.J. Buchanan! Touchdown! A miracle at Michigan Stadium!
2: Yeah, that guy changed his tone really fast. He just wanted an exciting call. And he kind of sent shockwaves through the entire college football universe.
3: So this was Western versus Michigan,
4: and
3: right?
4: I was in Michigan when this was all going down. Everybody was talking about it.
3: My brother went to Western for a hot minute. I mean, it's a smaller school for sure. So
5: for them to beat Michigan is a huge deal. Yeah. So they thought they had it won, and then they found the official said there was an extra second, which everyone is saying there was no extra second.
3: That is bizarre.
4: It was messed up.
5: Very weird. And then they came back and won.
4: I mean, Michigan's, all the Michigan fans loved it, but they even Michigan people are like, that's not right.
3: No.
4: That was not right. I was in a pool up in Michigan at the campgrounds we were staying at, and he's a retired referee, so he was going on and on and on.
3: And he was saying that's not right.
4: Like, yeah, he's like, man, we'll take the win, but that is not right.
3: No.
4: That was a bad, wrong
5: get
4: call.
5: Away with
4: I don't
5: that.
4: Know. Crazy, right?
3: Yeah.
2: They reviewed it. There must have been some panel of people who made that decision that there's a second left on the clock.
5: The people that were getting paid by Michigan.
2: I guess it's good to be the king.
3: Oh, man.
4: The Colts open their regular season against the Baltimore Ravens coming up on Sunday at 1 o'clock at Lucas Oil Stadium downtown. The Indians went 2-1 with the Toledo Mud Hens over the weekend. Series begins with the Omaha Storm Chasers tonight, 6:35 at Victory Field. And it's Dollar Menu Night, I believe, tonight. Tomorrow, guys, Purr in the Park at Victory Field. You can take your cat. Cat tickets are just $7.
3: This is going to be a really interesting thing.
4: Cats and their owners out there. NASCAR, it was Christopher Bell who won the Cookout Southern 500. Sunday night at Darlington Raceway. Then IndyCar was Scott and McLaughlin. And then actually Alex Palou finished the race and officially locked in his historic fifth IndyCar Series championship. So, 2026 IndyCar is done. Connor Daly did announce over the weekend that he's going to be back full time for the next IndyCar season with Dreyer and Reinbold. So kind of cool. Indy 11, tied 2-2, Birmingham Legion FC on Saturday. The NHRA U.S. Nationals wrapped up at Lucas Oil Indianapolis Raceway Park. Sean Langdon took home the Top Fuel Trophy, while Jack Beckman completed a dominant weekend by winning the Funny Car title.
3: Okay.
4: And Purdue won and IU won. That is your sports on the Smiley Morning Show. Coming up, we've got more free tickets to give away. Dan and Shay concert tickets coming up in just a couple of minutes. Dan and Shay will be in town, I believe, Friday night at Ruoff Music Center. Also, Nikki's Quickies coming up. Give us a little teaser.
3: Yeah,
4: what are we doing today?
3: We're going to do a rundown of the hospitalization of Chainsmoker fans.
4: We're
3: going to talk about why everyone's mad at Beyonce and also NASCAR's latest adventure for fans.
4: I love this. Yes. NASCAR. I love it. All right, that's all coming up in a second.
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0: Hey, it's Nikki from the Smiley Morning Show. Here's some things you may have missed overnight, brought to you by Zero Res.
1: You got that uncle on Facebook who's always really hateful to other people.
2: Hey, look at me when I'm mad.
1: Well, it's possible he's getting a brain reward every time he's horrible.
2: Look at my eyes. They're mad. And they have to look in your... Hey, they have to look in your eyes.
1: So apparently, our brains actually send a reward mechanism when we cause harm to those not in our own peer group, family, community, race, religion, or even nation. It's not even as much about hatred as it is that it feels good.
2: Take my anger into your face.
1: It's a horrible thing, but it's totally a thing. So that could be why it's a lot more prevalent. Have you ever wondered if there is a term for when your dog is trying to cool off? So it flops down on the ground, belly first, legs all out. There is. It's called a sploot.
3: Look at that dog.
4: Yeah, who brings a dog to a coffee shop?
3: I love dogs.
4: Without letting me pet it. Come here, you dog.
1: Whatever food you're craving right now could say a lot about you. For instance, if you are a salty potato chip type person, you tend to believe that outside forces, not your own actions, determine your fate. Dark chocolate people live for the party. They love socializing. Milk chocolate people are very quiet, introspective types. Spicy food people like order and really hate having their time wasted.
5: How are they, Ralph? They taste like burning.
1: And then people who are just sugar people in general tend to walk on the wild side. They really like to stand out and feel more special.
4: I know, I'm terrible, which is why I'm going to order the cheesecake.
0: Got more for you coming up in Nikki's Quickies on the Smiley Morning Show.

0: 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Tomorrow we celebrate boy bands. Woo! We're doing our all-boy band show tomorrow for fun, all the way from New Kids on the Block right up to BTS and Jonas Brothers. And by the way, speaking of Jonas Brothers, free tickets all morning long.
1: Nice. Yeah.
0: Stacks and Stacks. Actually, if you're, let's see, One Directioner, we have Niall Horan concert tickets to give away as well tomorrow. So, some stuff going on this week in Indy. Indy Scream Park is now open, which
1: That's
0: is blowing
1: so crazy.
0: My mind that it's, you know... talking about Halloween haunted houses and stuff.
1: If you think about it, though, it's like a joyful thing for people, too. So yeah. It's like everyone's leaning into whatever joy they can find.
0: Yes. Mm-hmm. Tonight at the Old National Center, Bill Murray, am I pronouncing that right?
2: That's how you pronounce it.
0: Bill Murray. So,
2: but
0: spelled,
2: it's not Bill Murray.
0: It's spelled
2: like
0: B-I-L-M-U-R-I. Bill Murray. It's a band or group or something.
1: Oh, clever.
0: Yeah, isn't that funny? All this is them. Sounds pretty cool, actually. Also tomorrow, Underneath the Stars at the Eberwise Amphitheater, it's Dermot Kennedy. Let's see, I got a free sample of that one, too.
3: At this point, I should say, I can recall her perfume, scenes of where we're from.
0: And at the Fishers Event Center tomorrow night, Sam Barber.

0: field purr in the park. Oh, yeah.
1: Oh, bring you gotta your cat. Be kidding me.
0: $7 is the ticket price for
1: bring
0: the cat.
1: Bring your cat.
0: Yeah.
2: Do you put your cat on a leash? Are you carrying him in a carrier?
3: You could do both, I think. People have leash trained their cats pretty decently.
0: Yeah, I remember Scott Sands, our old program director, he had a leash on his cat. Mm-hmm. I always thought that was interesting.
3: Mm-hmm. I mean, they don't walk with you like dogs.
0: Yeah.
3: They just go and do whatever the hell they want,
0: yeah.
3: And then you chase after them.
2: I just always think of, you remember that viral video that was like 100 years ago where they were, it was a cop that was trying to showcase a cat, and the cat is on a leash,
3: yes.
2: And it gets wrapped around his yes. leg, and he starts cussing because he's trying to talk about
0: that.
2: How great this cat
0: yes.
2: and then,
3: biting
2: and he's like,
3: him.
2: Oh, and he's cursing, and it's awful and hilarious.
1: Yeah. Our cat was on a leash in our front yard, but that's because he had AIDS.
0: Oh yeah, you had to keep him away from the other.
1: We had to keep
0: cats.
1: Him. We had to keep him out of other people's yards.
0: Right.
1: Yeah.
0: I do remember that. That's a true story, isn't it?
1: Yeah. Or feline AIDS. It is a true story.
0: Yeah.
1: And all the kids on the bus would be like, why is your cat on a leash on a post? Well, it's an outdoor cat. He hates being inside. He's never been inside. But he's got the virus.
0: Bruno Mars will be at Lucas Oil Stadium. That's tomorrow night. That'll be a fun one. Let's see. Dan and Shay will be at Ruoff Music Center. And that will be coming up here on, let's see, what day is that? Friday night. Penrod Art Fair is going on Saturday. That's always a big thing.
2: That's cool.
0: Rock the Ruins. Indigo Girls.
2: Oh, fun.

0: Somebody tell my wife it's a Yacht Rock review at Ruoff Music Center on Saturday. She needs white wine, and she needs to hear some Christopher Cross, and she'll be happy.
1: Perfect.
0: Oh, and an IU victory. And maybe a fever game, too.
1: Okay. She's got some demands. Yeah. That's what you're saying.
0: Anyway, there's some stuff going on this week in Indy. Don't forget the Colts play on Sunday. So, first regular season game, and they're playing the Baltimore Ravens. Any traffic problems right now, Tony?
2: We do, actually. We have couple of things to tell you about. There is an accident. Franklin Road at Shelbyville Road on the southeast side. Then on the west side, Raymond Street at Kentucky Avenue. And then 465 eastbound at Kentucky Avenue. Keystone Avenue. There is a disabled vehicle.
0: And Nikki, you went to a Reds game? Is that what I heard you say?
3: I went to a Reds game on Friday night with my friend Liz. We went out to Cincinnati. And of course, because it's Liz, she does it big. So we were like right up against the wall in the outfield, which was pretty cool. So the seats were great. But part of the reason that we went is because after the Reds game, there was a Ludacris concert.
0: What?
3: Yes. And so, again, because it's Liz, like anything you do with Liz, she's like, it's go big or go home.
0: Yeah.
3: And so we have wristbands to go down onto the field where the concert was going to be. But people were lining up like probably at the seventh inning, lining up to get down on the field.
0: Does everybody watch it down there, or could you watch it from the stands as well?
3: In the stands. So after the game was done, basically what they said was everybody was, the seats we were in are, you know, stand at the wall guy so nobody jumps over. He was like, you guys are not in good seats. You'll get up and you'll go to the middle if you want to sit in seats. Okay. That's the best way to do it. And the line for the field was really nuts. And so, anyways, we're watching the line shuffle down and Liz and I are just hanging out, whatever. And then she goes, hey, come on. And we just walk and she just assimilates us into the line without, like, nobody noticed. We just worked our way in, got
0: you
3: right down
0: the
3: on the
0: line,
3: field.
0: I know. What you did.
3: I was very worried we were going to get in trouble. And then, the show was great.
0: Were they good?
3: He did like hit. And a lot of the stuff that he did was, because he has a lot of rap bits in other songs. So he just like played
0: just
3: that
0: did
3: part.
0: The rap part
3: and just
0: of the
3: did
0: song.
3: That. I love that. So great. So, Baby and all those kind of things like Justin Bieber. So he went through, and all the best hits. It was such a good time.
0: That's fun.
3: And then we got done with the show. We thought, well, let's go for one more drink and then we're done. And we decided to walk to this drag club that we knew or she knew of. So we're walking to the drag club, and as we turn a corner, this guy comes running kind of by me, but he was kind of holding himself in the way of like when you're laughing and you kind of run away like that. That's so funny. So I thought he was just doing that, except right as I walk by him, he yaks all over the sidewalk, and I got vomit splash on my leg. Like, if I had been just, like, slightly over one or walking a little bit slower, that guy would have barfed on my shoes. And then drag barred for a little bit, and then we had to go back.
0: To go home.
3: Yeah, but it was a really fun time.
0: Yeah, that's pretty cool.
3: Yeah.
0: Did the Reds win, or were you paying attention? This is a test.
2: Hilarious.
3: I was not paying attention.
0: I figured.
3: We had made friends with the guys behind us. So, that was the other thing. Oh, I was terrified of getting hit by a ball.
0: Oh, yeah?
3: Because it was a very common thing that happened in the seats we were in.
0: Okay.
3: And we got the lecture ahead of time, like, you need whatever. And so every time a ball even went in the air and everybody was looking, was ducked down, like, under the concrete barrier.
2: Wait, you were in the front row and they said that balls hit?
0: They were in the outfield front row.
2: Oh, in the outfield.
4: They were on
2: front.
4: The back wall.
2: Yeah, okay. I was like, that doesn't make sense. They're telling you that because they want the TV to look good. They want you to be interested. Because I think the TV cameras get mad when everybody's looking down at their phones and not paying attention.
3: But we had to deal with the guys behind us that we would just duck and they would go like grab the ball to save our brains.
0: That's
3: so
0: funny.
3: I was terrified of that.
0: Yeah.
3: But yeah, it was a really good time.
0: That's
3: we had a blast.
0: Awesome.
4: Did Jake from State Farm make a cameo at Ludacris's concert? You know, he's an endorser for State Farm. That's where I see Ludacris. Yes.
2: Oh, well,
4: so
2: no.
4: Like there's a flood happening and the couple's like, this is Ludacris. And then Ludacris pops up instead of Jake from State Farm. He's like, you don't need me. You don't need me. And then he sort of halfway sings the jingle
3: like
4: a good neighbor. State Farm is it?
3: No, he did not sing that.
4: Okay.
0: Weather today, sunshine, high of 90. Tomorrow, 92 for a high. Rain rolls in tomorrow night through the late night and into the morning on Thursday. And Thursday up to just 78. So right now, 67.
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0: Okay, what's going on in Hollywood today?
3: Well, 14 people were hospitalized at a Chainsmokers concert in San Jose on Friday. Now, they say there were various reasons. A lot of people suffered from, quote, suspected alcohol intoxication and drug-related issues.
0: We don't know how many,
3: but yeah, that's the problem with going to a show like that. And then, you know, I think about the Snake Pit all the time, too, where people, like these young kids, you watch them and they don't know how to hold their liquor. They don't know what they're doing. Mm-hmm. And they're a mess and they end up, you know, the EMTs are dragging them out. Yeah. Like,
0: I've watched it right there in front of me. He's like, man, you're not doing well. And then the guy comes up. He's like, no, he's fine. It's like the girlfriend talking.
3: Yeah,
0: he's fine.
3: No, they're fine.
0: I don't know. Let's go.
3: Exactly.
0: Go to the tent. Off to the tent they go.
3: Off to the tent. Yeah. And they actually had a problem last month as well. 7 people ended up in the emergency room after a fight broke out at their show in Palm Springs.
0: What's up, chain smokers?
3: 7 people. How bad of a fight did it have to be to have 7 people in the hospital?
0: Yeah.
3: Things have been a little nuts at the chain smoker shows.
0: Okay.
3: Then we have Beyonce. So she released her 20th anniversary B-Day, you know, album.
0: It was re-released. Great.
3: It was a very big deal. So, of course, they had to have, you know, 20th anniversary collection merch on the website. And, you know, they were packages. So a lot of it you got, you know, like an outfit, maybe a little extra, whatever. So like an example is the Donk bundle.
0: Okay.
3: You got 2 velour tracksuits for $395.
0: Wow.
3: Or the Freakum bundle, which is like a kind of a gold sexy club dress,
0: okay,
3: a cosmetic bag, and 50 milliliter bottle of her perfume,
0: $350. I thought it was gonna be weed. 50 milliliter bottle of weed juice.
3: But the thing that was the most noted was the Bay Keeper Collector's Box, which is a box for your vinyl of Beyonce, right? Or any vinyl or whatever. So the Pine Beekeeper Box has no logos on it. It's not painted. It is just a pine box with a leather strap attached to it. And it costs $948.
0: Okay, and you're saying this looks to be like one of those trays you pull out of a beehive?
3: Well, no, it's a box, like a beehive box.
0: Yeah, okay.
3: So I looked it up, and those boxes, if you got it like fully decked out, which means all the little bee tray inserts you were thinking of, all the special bee things, even like a viewer window, like $150. And then if you bought a leather bag strap, it's like $12. So... $948 for a pine box.
0: Where do I sign up?
3: Right. But she did, to celebrate her 45th birthday, donate $2 million to the Studio Museum in Harlem. So there, maybe that's where the money's going.
0: Okay.
3: And then finally, NASCAR has decided to up the ante for their Hell Yeah campaign for the Chase 16 Cup Series. Kicks off this weekend. And so fans will have a chance to win money based on the drivers swearing over their radio monitors, right?
1: Oh my gosh.
3: Because you can listen to that if you want. So they have a thing called the swear jar, where basically you can go in and you can guess not only how many times the drivers are going to be swearing, like the total amount of swears that you might hear, also which word would be dropped the most often. And every week you can go and re-vote. And every time a driver swears, they put $5 in the swear jar. NASCAR does.
0: $5? Doesn't seem like a lot, but for NASCAR money, you know.
3: You get points for predicting right, 5 points for guessing the right word more frequently, like things like that. And then you can win stuff. But I wanted to let you know I did it just so that I could say what it was like. Uh-huh. So you go in. First of all, you have to give them all of your information.
0: Of course.
3: But then
0: you're going to be on the NASCAR mailer.
3: Yeah.
0: You
3: get to guess a number, you know, how many swears. I guess 34. I don't know. I've never heard the swearing. And then also a drop down menu of all the words. So I'm going to give you the radio friendly version of these. So the A word.
0: Thank you.
3: BS.
0: Okay.
3: A child without a father. Okay. A lady dog. A shortened name for Richard. Darn and darn it. F, GD, hell, MF, P, a needle poke. S and S show are the options that you can choose.
0: All right.
3: Yes, I chose
0: NASCAR.
3: S.
0: Oh, the S
3: because I thought that might, you know, if you're worried about your driving or something
0: that
3: weird happens.
0: That would be
3: happens.
0: One you'd think would come up more often.
3: Uh-huh. Anyway, so you can go to NASCARSwearJar.com.
0: NASCARSwearJar.com. Okay.
3: Yep.
0: Well, here's that ludicrous State Farm ad. Thank you, Maria, for getting this for us.
7: This is ludicrous.
8: Ludicrous.
9: All right, who called for ludicrous?
8: Sorry, we went, this is ludicrous.
9: Yeah. Oh, you don't tell ludicrous what's ludicrous. Ludicrous tells you what's ludicrous.
0: Ooh.
10: Oh, that is ludicrous. You don't need me for this. Hang on. Like a good neighbor, State Farm is there.
0: There we go.
3: Yeah, he did not sing that one.
0: Luda! Thank you very much for the Hollywood news. It's 9:36 here on the Smiley Morning Show. And let's see, coming up in a second, we've got some Dan and Shay concert tickets to give away.

0: 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Got a topic for you.
1: Topic.
0: Okay, so the topic is today things that would break 90s brains.
2: Okay, so back in the 90s.
3: Like smartphones.
0: They're so smart.
3: Yeah.
0: I love my iPhone
3: so
0: much.
3: No concept.
0: Have you heard that they're going to do another release, a new one?
2: Of course they are. Christmas is coming.
1: Okay. I think the Apple Day is Wednesday, tomorrow, too.
0: Okay.
1: Yeah.
0: Okay.
3: That's when they get on stage and they're like, guess what? Yeah. Now we can do one extra thing.
2: No, you know what it is? A better camera.
0: Yeah.
2: Guess what?
0: More pixels.
2: I don't need a better camera.
0: Faster processor.
1: What do you need? What would you add to the iPhone?
2: I want something totally different. Something I haven't even thought of. Use your Apple brains.
1: You know what I want? I want, instead of Alexa or whatever this is, Siri, I want to be able to integrate ChatGPT.
0: Yeah,
1: I want
0: Chatsley
1: to be like, hey, Chatsley, and then it pops up and I can ask it questions on the go.
0: Now going back to like Alexa, it's like, this is pretty weak AI.
2: The Alexa one is bad.
0: It's like, I'm sorry, what?
2: I get mad at my husband when he asks her things. Like, I'm like, stop it. Stop wasting our time.
0: There's nothing.
2: They don't know.
0: Alexa does not know. No, it should be like, same with Siri. Siri should be like ChatGPT.
2: Yeah.
0: I don't know how you have to do that, but do it.
1: Let us integrate ChatGPT. Open it up where you can go like replace Siri with ChatGPT.
2: Yeah. But they're all different companies, won't do that.
0: Okay, here's a few from social media to start the topic.
2: Okay, the topic.
0: Today's things that would break 90s brains. You got to call into the show now. 228-1099. Ben says smartwatches. Or maybe AI in general. Mm-hmm. Yeah, for sure. I mean, this talking to AI is crazy. My wife thinks I'm nuts. I'm always on it. Don't ask me. Ask Sabrina, my ChatGPT.
2: Yeah.
0: Let's get her back on the line.
2: Yeah.
1: She thinks that's nuts.
0: She thinks I'm nuts because I use it so much.
2: He uses it.
0: I'm always on.
2: I mean, just like we think you are in love with Chatsley.
3: You are intense about it.
0: I'm not
1: in
0: love with mine.
1: So much.
0: I mean,
1: she's not right all the time.
0: Not romantically.
1: You've got to be careful about.
2: It's not right at all. And I was watching.
1: Was that what you're about to say?
2: No, there are a lot, but it's getting actually worse. So
3: yes,
2: a lot of these websites don't want their information just being sourced by AI, so they're building blocks so that AI can't get
0: to
2: their website.
0: Stop
2: so more and more websites are doing that, and it's making AI worse because it can't find
3: Gemini a lot. But one of the things that I noticed when I was like trying to price compare or hunt for a specific item to buy, it would never suggest anything from Amazon. So I asked it. I was like, why do you not suggest that? And they said basically anybody that buys into Google's shopping, option.
2: Portal,
3: portal, then they get suggested. So they're like, it's not that we are explicitly not choosing Amazon. It's just that they're not in our grouping, so we don't suggest
0: Interesting.
3: That.
0: Yeah, I did notice that. Like, just give me an Amazon link.
3: Right.
0: It's like, nope, I will not.
3: So
0: here's
3: gotta
0: Walmart.
3: So you got to remember that they all also have loyalties to certain things. There
0: that's
3: are
0: true.
3: Advertisers. Like, it is not a completely unflawed system.
1: I get where if you were a business and you were advertising-based and Google was able to scrape the data and AI was able to tell you the answer without you ever having to go to a site that has advertisers supporting
2: it. WebMD and like some of these that they are like, no, you can't have all of our information.
0: Yeah.
1: So they're losing site traffic.
2: Yeah.
0: Okay, let's see here.
1: That's why we only put up great stuff at WZPL.com.
0: Oh, check out my blog
1: personal
0: today.
1: Personal blog recipes.
0: you don't hear about
2: You're
0: that
2: gonna
0: as much.
2: You're going to have to write a blog today.
0: Yeah, no,
2: dummy.
0: It used to be our company was our company was really trying us to blog. Like anybody, what is the radio DJ's blog?
3: They still make a point. It gets brought up, they're like, you should be blogging, though.
0: Blogging?
3: We're probably going to get talked to today.
1: I wasn't writing the blog anyway.
0: You were using AI to create it.
3: Every time you bring it up, they make us pretend.
0: Okay, let me get a couple more out here, and then we'll take some calls. Amanda says driverless cars.
2: Oh, for sure.
0: If we would have told you, back in the day, it's like, hey, there's cars now. There's no steering wheels. That would blow people's minds in the
2: 90s. Yeah, but even now, the Waymos are not doing great.
0: Yeah. That's what I'm always telling you. Just a couple more deaths, and we got it. You know? I mean, someone's going to die. And then I'm going to get my Tesla.
1: Yeah, I read one. I feel like the Tesla ones are more and more operator irresponsibility, recklessness. There was one that I was like, oh, no, somebody else died on the Tesla. But he got drunk and passed out in his car on the way home.
0: But that's why it's so good to have a Tesla.
3: No, that's not at all. You can't be drunk behind the wheel.
0: One day, we're going to have them. There's no steering wheels. Some of the new models I heard will have no steering wheels. So.
3: Oh, thank you.
0: Yeah, yeah.
1: That's a weird choice to not to have at least that as a backup.
0: I know. That sounds like that's how confident they are. And like, we need the computers can drive better than human.
2: My husband, all he does is program things all day long. And he's like, I do not want a car that doesn't. I want to know that when I hit the brakes are going to go. Yes. I know how computers are and they mess up all the time.
3: Think about how many times you have to restart your computer because there's an update or something weird happened. Then your car does that. You can't control all delete on the highway.
1: There was something that happened with this Tesla where it was like, it was going down a highway. Like imagine 465 and whatever, 60 miles an hour. And then like, it didn't sense the human being or something. And so it had a fail safe where it just turns the car off. And so in the middle of the highway, the car just stops and a car behind it couldn't stop.
0: That is not good. Okay, I'm going to take some calls on the topic here in a second. If you have got stuff that would have blown our little 90s brains, we would have known some of this stuff has been invented. 228-1099. Also, keep that number handy. We've got Dan and Shay concert tickets to give away coming up.
4: 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It happens. Hire Hensley.
0: Okay, Nikki, what do you got for us here?
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1: Number one. Smiley Morning Show presents Dan and Shay. We're at Ruoff Music Center on Friday. How'd you like to go for free?
2: Oh, yeah.
1: Here's how this is going to work. You're going to call in and decide your person you want to team up with. Now, you don't have to do anything. You don't have to play this game. We will play the game. It's a new game. It's Dan who? And Shay. So we've replaced Dan from Dan and Shay with another celebrity Dan.
3: Okay.
1: Okay, does that make sense?
3: Yeah, okay.
1: So producer will give the clues, and we have to buzz in, and we're going to try to win for our listener. So who's going to win? Me, Dave, Nikki, or Tony? Call now. You might just be going to that show Friday night, Dan and Shay.
3: Sweet.
1: With Tyler Hubbard, by the way, and Josh Ross.
3: Okay. Those are country guys.
1: Are they? Okay.
3: Yeah, I know who they are.
1: If I said it right.
3: Which should say something.
1: Okay, for the topic. Sarah, are you there?
4: Hello.
1: Give me a today thing that would break 90s brains.
4: To be able to use your phone as a wallet.
1: To paper. Man, that's helped me. Even my watch. I was I don't have my wallet. My Apple Watch. Do you have Apple Pay? Thank God.
5: I was telling Nikki this weekend. I was like, you know, when I was in Chicago with my son and his friends, they are like, stop using your card. You're so old. And I was I didn't know. And they're like, use your phone.
1: Yeah.
5: And
3: I get nervous.
5: It is easier. Once you get the hang of it. You know, push the buttons.
1: Do I double click this one or do I double click that one? I was like, I'm stressed out. I'm slowing things.
5: It is really easy, but I couldn't believe it. He was like, they were so mortified that I kept pulling out my card.
3: Oh,
5: so I was like, all right, I will stop pulling out my card.
6: Yeah. No, but not everywhere has Tap to Pay, which I wish they did.
3: Yes, that's why I feel annoying. Like you can't just fully rely on it.
6: It's a backup plan is my Tap to Pay now because everywhere will take a card. Like Walmart and Kroger still don't do Tap to Pay.
1: Really?
6: Yeah.
1: Huh. Here's Kim.
7: Hello.
1: Hello, Kim.
7: Life 360. You know, to track your kids.
1: Oh, you can track everybody.
5: Oh, that would have sucked in the 90s. I would not have gotten away with half of the things. And I think that my poor son is like now paying for my craziness because I'm like, I am watching Life 360.
1: You know where you are.
5: But I will tell you. Now
1: back in the day when we were kids, we just, just had to come back when the lights go out. You know what I mean?
5: Just so you know, my son has figured out a way around Life 360.
1: Really?
5: I haven't figured it out, but there were some trips that disappeared.
1: Really?
3: That you can delete?
5: I don't know, but I know one trick, and I'm not going to say what it is, but they've figured out one way to make it look like they're somewhere, and they're not.
1: Really?
5: And so there are ways around it. So as a parent, I'm not going to tell you how to do it, but I will tell you that ways because...
6: Check out Tony's blog.
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3: That's it. We told me to
6: write
3: them. I agree.
6: It's
3: all y'all.
6: WZPL.com.
1: For more?
6: Yeah.
1: Jocelyn, talking about things, today things that would break 90s brains.
8: Yeah, so I have two things now because you guys are just talking.
1: Yeah.
8: One of the things is you guys are talking about how we all have our wallets and our phones.
5: Yeah. Mm-hmm.
8: My nephew just went to college and no one got a student ID because they just have it digital on their phone.
3: Oh, interesting.
5: That's nice.
3: Yeah. I mean, I don't hate that. And they talk about having our licenses on our phones as well. I don't hate that.
1: Yeah.
3: But if you lose your phone, then you don't have anything.
1: Yeah. Okay.
8: So the second thing is, because I'm a parent now, I was like getting on my son the other day because he plays the Nintendo Switch all the time. And I used to be into Super Nintendo. And I was like, go outside, play with your friends. And he says, I am. I'm playing with all of them right now.
5: Yeah, that's true.
1: You
8: don't go to
3: your friends' houses to hang out.
1: I'm hanging out with my friends now.
5: The one I was gonna say is that I think would just blow our minds, and it's so simple, but the water consumption. Like the giant water bottles.
1: Why are we drinking so much water now?
3: Because nobody drank water in the 90s.
1: But we were fine.
5: We'd take a sip out of the hose.
1: Yeah, yeah.
5: And that was it for the day.
1: Yeah, yeah. I agree with that.
3: Everybody was dehydrated and strange.
1: Were we?
3: Yes.
1: No.
3: We're still dehydrated.
5: It's so funny to me that we've gone from like a couple sips from a hose for the day.
1: This biggest tumbler. Like
5: now I'm drinking like a gallon of water a day.
1: Right. Okay, Let's see. Let's get a game going here. I know it's already 10 o'clock. We got to fly, but we're giving away tickets to see Dan and Shay this week, besides the Jonas Brothers, Niall Horan, and all that whole thing. But okay. We have three people that have teamed up with us. We're going to play the game for them. Producer Will, we're playing a game called Dan Who and Shay. Okay. So we've replaced Dan from Dan and Shay with another celebrity Dan.
5: Got it.
1: Okay, buzz in if you know.
6: Okay. All right, here we go. Whoever has the most Dans at the end wins.
1: Yeah.
6: Here's your first set of clues. Isotonal gloves. Miami Dolphins. Ace Ventura Pet Detective cameo. 5,084 passing
3: Nikki.
6: Yards. Nikki.
1: Oh, my God.
3: Dan Marino and Shay.
6: That is right.
3: Oh, Nikki. Well done.
1: Oh, I'd love to see Dan Marino. Dan Marino and Shay. Perform. Yeah,
6: what incredible. One guy's just incredibly monotone and off-key the whole time.
1: Yeah.
6: All right, here's your next one. Robert Langdon, Cryptex, The Da Vinci Code, Angels and Demons.
3: Oh.
6: Symbology. Nikki. Yes, Nikki.
3: Is it Dan Brown and Shay?
6: That's right, Dan Brown and Shay.
1: Yes. You're killing it.
3: I know a lot of Dans.
6: Here's your next one. Dan Who and Shay. Ew, David.
1: Oh.
6: Schitt's Creek.
5: Tony.
6: Eyebrows, Tony.
5: Dan Levy and Shay.
1: So that is good.
6: Right. That is right.
1: Oh, my gosh.
6: Here's your next one. Always Sunny.
3: Nikki.
6: Arnold Schwarzenegger. Yes.
1: Oh, gosh.
3: Danny DeVito and Shay.
6: That is right.
5: And she says she would not sleep with him.
1: Yes! Yeah, I remember that.
3: Come on. I still stand by that.
5: We were out at the Butter Art Festival. We were talking about that with another friend. And I will say, Sam was also like, you got to do it for the story.
1: Got to do it. Yeah. Got to do it.
5: She was on my side.
3: Nope.
1: Okay, final one. I
6: Hoosier
1: think we know
6: Vice
1: who won.
6: President, misspelled potato, sparred with a fictional
3: Nikki.
6: Sitcom, Nikki.
3: Dan Quayle and Shay.
6: That is
1: right. That's hilarious.
5: Nikki killed it.
1: You did. She knows her Dans.
5: You
1: do know your Dans. What's the hot dog place that's Dans?
5: Bat Dans.
1: I love Bat Dans. Yeah. Man, I've been craving
3: those.
1: We
3: love Dan from Bat Dans. He's a great dude.
1: Yeah.
5: Oh, those French fries. They just throw
1: those are good.
5: On just
1: the paper.
5: A pile of French fries in front of you, and you have to try not to eat them all.
1: Congratulations. Erin thought that maybe Nikki would win, and she did. So, Erin, congratulations. You're going to see Dan and Shay.
5: You're welcome.
1: Dan and Shay, baby. Hold the line. We'll have more tickets all this week. Just keep listening. Dan and Shay in town Friday night. Ruoff Music Center. And that's it for us. We got to go, yo. Here before we go, a couple of mistakes. Here's our corrections.
5: Will doesn't love self-checkout so much because all of the stealing he gets to do. Any band made up of boys isn't categorized as a boy band. Sending listeners to loser hell doesn't hurt Smiley more than it hurts them. 3 million is not a good measurement of cocaine. Smiley didn't put Stretch Armstrong corn syrup goo in his coffee. Tony didn't struggle talking this morning because of all of the cranberry vodka she drinks in the morning. Tony doesn't drink cranberry vodkas in the morning. The Jonas Brothers don't sing Burning Love. That was Elvis. There wasn't an NHRA drag race winner named John Bangman. Tony's husband didn't poop and pee all over her house this weekend. And those are your corrections on the Smiley Morning Show.
1: Oh, my God. Bye. Bye. All right.
5: Thank you.
1: What'd you say?
5: My husband will appreciate that correction.
1: And thank you. We had a lovely time. Da-da. Give me a second. I gotta download my email. Downloading 29 messages. Hold on a second. I got this. Give me just a second.
5: Know
1: relax.
5: If you don't got it.
1: Hurry up.
6: Just relax.
1: Hurry up. We are done.
3: Relax. It might not
1: be your
3: fault.
1: Maybe it didn't send. You want to do it live?
3: Send.
1: Get
3: it
1: done.
3: I didn't do it.
1: Didn't do it at all. That's okay.
3: I didn't do it at all.
1: That's fine. Sometimes we just need a break.
3: I'm sorry.
1: You know? Have a good day, everybody. See you tomorrow.
6: Okay.
3: Yeah.
1: Okay.
6: Yeah.
2: Smiley?
9: Right, man. Dave, now will you open up the door?
2: Smiley's not here, man.
1: Isn't that great? That's actually Cheech and Chong.
6: Yeah, no, that's the guy.
1: Smiley.

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2: Oh God!
3: U.S. Olympians do it. 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

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What's up? I'm Will. Hope you all had a great Labor Day weekend. I know I did. Pools and cookouts and fun. And now we're back to reality on a Tuesday. Just a reminder, it is Tuesday. Okay, I've got tickets for you at noontime for something called the Suburban Indie Show. So that's something to look forward to. And also, get that ZPL app while you're hanging around. It's everything. Our stream,

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Look at the wrong guesses. Come up with your guess. I'm rooting for you. I hope you win that big.

Ooh, baby, what's up? It's Will, 99.5 ZPL. Colts open the regular season on Sunday. Football's back. Baltimore Ravens, Lucas Oil Stadium, Sunday at 1 p.m. if you want to go. Or, like me, just watch it on accident.

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7: Today, it'll be in the upper 80s with a mix of sun and clouds. Tomorrow, it gets a little hotter into the low 90s. Cloudy all day with possible storms in the evening.
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Need something fun to do tonight? The Indians have their last home stretch against the Omaha Storm Chasers tonight at Victory Field. So if you want to catch the Indians before they're done, tonight's the night to start.

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1: Sue me. Aubrey Hobart. Okay, there we go. I'm Will, 99.5 ZPL. It's lunchtime. 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And how about we kick it off with this? I'll give you some tickets to the Suburban Indie Show at Grand Park. 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

Spectacular. I'm Will, 98.5 ZPL. Happy Tuesday afternoon. Remember that it's Tuesday. You're one more day into the week. Isn't that wonderful? Here's another wonderful thing. We're testing out this gateside TSA pre-check for guests. You can walk your family or meet your family at the gate if you're TSA pre-check. 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

0: Today, it's in the upper 80s with a mix of sun and clouds all day. Tomorrow, a little hotter, low 90s. Cloudy all day with possible evening storms.
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I'm Will. It is Colts opening game week. That's right. Sunday, 1 p.m. They take on the Baltimore Ravens at Lucas Oil Stadium. Plus other football. You've got IU and Purdue at home again after two huge wins. So fall football's back. Fall football.

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0: Today it's going to be in the upper 80s with a mix of sun and clouds. And then tomorrow, a little hotter, low 90s, cloudy all day with possible storms in the evening. Come on, bring
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1: Here we go, Zara Larsson. This was listed in the top 10 songs of the summer. It's Lush Life. Here you go.

What's up? It's Will, 99.5 ZPL. Happy Tuesday. Tomorrow's Wednesday. And on the Smiley Morning Show tomorrow, we're doing our boy band tribute show all morning long. Only boy band songs. That'll be fun. And we'll be giving away Joe Bro tickets, Niall Horan tickets, and Dan and Shay tickets to help

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I'm Will. I'm done for the day. 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He'll drive you home. 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

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Like, I'm supposed to tell you about something like, oh, Justin Bieber spent some time with his son over the weekend, which we kind of know that, but we need a tour, Biebs. You got to let us know when that's going to happen.

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tried to the top, I've been out of shape, taking out the box, I'm an astronaut. I blasted off the planet, rock that caused catastrophe, and it matters more because I had it. Now I had, I thought about wreaking havoc on an opposition, kind of shocking, they want a static with precision, I'm automatic, quarterback, I ain't talking second, pack it up, I don't panic.

ASAP Rocky confirming the fact that Rihanna's in the studio working on some new music, which is probably going to get added to the R9 album coming out in like 2030.

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It's 99.5 ZPL. I'm Crash. Speaking of Taylor Swift, there is zero feud between Taylor Swift and Gracie Abrams, okay? I'm so sorry.

Dominic Fike has some really good tracks in his catalog. I highly suggest looking up the song Three Nights sometime. It's pretty good. This is his latest, Baby Doll, ZPL. I can't.

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1: weather. Just rolling through your Tuesday. Low tonight around 75. Coming up tomorrow, 20% chance of rain. More than likely, a pop-up thunderstorm or two. Hot and humid, high around 92.
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JBL and the big concert just keep rolling through Indianapolis. Got a chance to see Rob Zombie this weekend. We do have Bruno Mars coming up at Lucas Oil Stadium. That being tomorrow night, we'll see you there.

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1: All this talk about all the awesome artists coming through Indianapolis. You know, Bruno Mars is going to be here tomorrow night. We hope to see you out there. 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My Body Isn't Ready. It's on ZPL.

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Has this got your vote for Song of the Summer? Jaden Tyler seemed to think so. You can hear them tonight at 7 p.m. right here in your number one preset.

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1: 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Justin Bieber kissing summer goodbye in style with his son, Jack Blues. They spent a lot of time together over Labor Day weekend, so it was cool to get that time.

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And tomorrow, we celebrate boy bands. Woo! 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

0: Kelly's back. There is rumor that she could be at the big game halftime show. Just saying, and maybe a Dolly tribute while she's there. It's Bass Persuades on ZPL.
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0: 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Indianapolis
1: weather. We got a low tonight around 72. Coming up tomorrow, high around 92, 93 degrees. It's gonna be a little warmer, partly cloudy with a 20% chance of rain.
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